0: 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Where is I have a part of my software, I'll be so in my head. You so the same bad time. I'm the one there, so when the planet, two men are for the one in one. Oh, you're waiting now. I'm sorry, I just said, oh, my new check. You can't do you. I have a point, Swan, this is a question of time.
1: Meeting the Michael New Australia. Papa Labiso. The reason for me videoing in answer, sir, obeying some poor business in your neighborhood. Penny bit me in your and I'm not pet me and you be now hot. And you appear I'm meeting the day for pa. Now, me follow Papa Labi or Casapa. 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

0: 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He is the Alpha, He is the Omega, and He is the continuity. 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Silipa bonfu a. Wadi won three no one through the nam name win a medo, or the bidding a dead dead dank of war. I want 10 times feed you so. The Ghana numbers, name Nigerian numbers, best send this send your message that catch or say, could you see Kabiba orphanage be? The show, a entro, a entrekech, a za, and found who ancient. So would be per se, only would dink it a home be if we ma catch it, name near 0246375937 ya ipacho no agia tumu se ene woni nipa bonfo ena egro nyankopon ntine ni mcho na onhwe so se woni madwena se 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The young men shall see visions, and the old men shall dream dreams. Bible says, and they that will mention the name of the Lord, verse 21, shall be saved. Joseph, after 2 years, say, Yanko Fanemra, no metre, Diane was it, Genesis 41. Joseph Baya, or Catcher or Hinese, and Chrasia, Mitten Tiasia, Ifrinia Menche, Ampa, Jameson Sokan, a Chedia Panidia, Pefrin, and Chain Neba, a cow binning Yansa, Yemuso, no grande, or the Maka, a dean, and a tool, sir, Joseph Yabra Boom, Joseph. was a young man with an old head, because na oyie neja ba ewo papa no old age enioma miensa ene ma ye time Joseph number 1 he received the love of the father e janu da odon wonti ene ye time no na no odifo ne ka say, oh, what manner of love is this that we should be called the sons of God, or say we love him because he first loved us. Yem dono if we say ono ene we di kind door yang he received the love of the father. John 3:16 and minim say unim did that and once in a big screen any amount say, for God so loved the world that he gave his only begotten son. It means that love can be demonstrated, love can be given, and anything that can be given must also be received. John 3:16 till God gives love. If God gives his only begotten son, it means it is a necessity, it is a mandate for us to say, yes, so you receive this gift of God. Your friend Christ Jesus, for God so loved the world that he gave his only begotten son, that whosoever believeth in him will not perish but have eternal life. It God gave us his son, our friend Christ Jesus. We are recipient of the promiscuous love of God and the lascivious grace of God. Joseph a janida wa dono wa nonsu jitu mu enom emani binya wa tainye etosu mbino ya man untadien sasa awa sedi yibi eshemi sedi yibi wa mechi coat of many colors. I talking about the grace of God, the versatility of God's blessing in a man's life, the rainbow blessings of God. So in your me ishrawa and your quine bakoso me mum wanam a quine miensa and sonia watching esu and ishraw the garden of Eden nipper tuna occupy Mr. Adam nene yiri if now so nya me maum in shoe fall pison gihon Hedakia and Ephratus. I speak over everybody. Wa wo shame and pay uo hotel, uo hostel, uo campus, uo prayer center, uo fee, uo hospital, ye pepao ho, ye show, the bia o shame efri biara, uo demo, uo station, in the name of Jesus Christ. Unyame emma multiplicity of favor, no more scarcity, in the name of Jesus, receive double blessing in Jesus' mighty name. Double blessings of the Lord over the emo bibri from young home coat of many colors black SAR red ewoho red SAR white ewoho white so SAR blue indigo ne others ewoho. This is going to be your story. Radi mao one shop, radi bema shops, radi mao one capital, radi bema capital. I declare in the name of Jesus, not only goodness will follow you, but goodness and mercy shall follow you. Receive coat of many colors. 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This is what I'm praying for in the name of Jesus Christ. We are student, we are mount academic knowledge, non some mount the wisdom of life. Coat of many colors, receive that blessing, receive that favor, receive that breakthrough in the name of Jesus Christ of Nazareth. Number 3, Joseph was also prophetically gifted. Into number 1, a Janet Donald will receive the love of the father. Number 2, when you're in Sasa, one time, there is a rainbow coat of many colors. Nyame nshira emfa kwan baako so ma multiplicity, grace of fertility, abundance, many doors. But the third one also, nyame amano the gift of prophecy and discernment, ability to zoom into the realm of the spirit to download that which is on the mind of God. Because ye wo nyame asem a waka ene wo nyame asem a wadwene. Bible say minim adwene kura amedwene ho wankase minim asem kura maka wo ho minim adwene kura amedwene ho nye bone de se me mau ewiye pa nie ni dasoa ensa receive that blessing. Joseph da na ne kra epie na wo hwe enioma sunsuni ase. A lot of people are hated because of this tripartite blessing, the physical one, the emotional one, and the spiritual one. The spiritual one, the love of the Father, that which works emotionally, soulishly, the gift, and that which works materially, what a tripartite blessing. He was blessed spiritually, he was blessed emotionally, he was blessed physically. I speak in the name of Jesus. May the gift of God never be dull in you. But I declare, let it be stirred up in the name of Jesus Christ. You will never be insipid, but you will be edible, you'll be enjoyable. People will drink from your well, and you will make indelible impact. Gift cannot be gifted until we receive we have a receiver. When you mean for chedi and chedi, say you will be a onje a chedi noa ye de echen. It is will be che adia on the opposite. You will be on also be je adia no. Joseph receive the gift of the Father. Meaning so nyame checha adia, but the problem this morning is say one hour we nyame checha adia ni ne wo nyina na waye krab say a chedi no also musi che. Paul you say me tie wo nyame ne e tie se wo cha a chede no me ne hunam ni boja ento agina so wo ko TikTok a ye che wa chede a me wo cha chede ne ye fra me gifter so wo ba ye nsu mu a ye fra me giver. Now there se o cha dia o ye gifter and as a giver e cha dia na me nia tenche na se o tata me e di me ni ha me e de me to tankru wo mu se o cha dia no e che ma dia na mistake and a wire dresser or child DNO, war child DNO, on car send na DNO wasa. It is a routine or child DNO, near watch a church channel or betcher. I'm an astro so. Don't fight the gifted, go to the giver. There are a lot of people, they tend to fight the gifted, they tend to fight the talented, but they don't go to the creator who has the power to make you talented or to give you a gift. Yena ye chay a DNN echo, then so child DNO. So tiny baby and kawon so koye na energy a woni ebe kun ye no ko ni nchen esre no anko no so che wa che di ni bi Joseph nianum enya sa enhunu mu we and to ko time Joseph instead of saying kawon so be ko wo maja ho ah omu nyina free papa ba akokro no so a che o ma che di. I pray for you, a free emeko, you will not be jealous of somebody's blessing in the name of Jesus, but you shall receive your own blessing. Oh one ka amen, your own favor, your own breakthrough, your own testimony in the name of Jesus. Bible say yasumano wonko shese de nini anomati wonmo hunu free chiri. They had conspired what can say that yesofo no no oba no any evil conspiracy against you this morning. By the power of the Lord, I declare in the name of Jesus, it will not stand, neither will it come to pass. I prophesy over you that they will gather themselves together and they shall be broken in pieces. They will speak their word and it shall not stand, for God is on your side in the mighty name of Jesus. David Kai was here time for call me three. So said that Ben and me will not be doing so. I can't answer so when I'm a hunch I'm enemy three page for me. Could die me die. Dear chain, yeah, no grant. Yeah, bassa a crame of warming consa. Send come in cautious and then so rabbin and copon a crame. I speak in the name of Jesus. Or pimbeto bink mama pedua to any fabin count. When you want quan what did the share? No work more bonnier for no one. I catch you a rabbin and copon. By your high never quite yet, quiet and will be soon. A rabbin and copon by your one quan what then when you need now hope of what you mean when you perform for so about the sorority out and I'm soon I mean I'm the more chedia or three now she has or two susa said near ring and if it is any what you will know or so sending me will be as what the honey say or bet now when I mean few now when you know they conspired against him. John chapter 11 Bible says Jesus Ashen come verse 23 or say your brother shall rise up again at my John time Lazarus asore efre wufumo verse 44 na de wewu nyane piamba buku chichire ne nan ne ni ne 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People are conspiring because they are not interested in your resurrection. People are having meetings upon meeting, programming upon programming because omunye interested ewo abasaka sia pede wa freedom to give the wasi mapoma tanabia tie mi nyame ba nano peise enye obia no ye interested in your rising enye obia no ye interested in your upliftment na so nshranko nyame se wo mpede ni odasani nsem radi ni pede ni preferred chemino de nesi mapoma tanabia no I declare in the name of Jesus. Hannah said, and Kasa had done Kasa Pina, a Radininim, Adinina, or no, and will page up with Nipa, no Abre will Nipa say, or no, and will move the yin or move beings ready here. I speak in the name of Jesus. Or shed bring me Nipa and said, nobody can bring you down. The Oshre Nipa in Shrow, the Oma will Nipa Kraser, no Oma or Kranser, Joseph, Niano, a conspire. Against him, hey, nanko tam fubi ne time ya, nyansu bedie, demini free ye funu baku, bedie, demini free bushia baku, bedie, demini ne tun said di wano, and one man in nansu, itriso, asoro etiame, nansu radese men control. So when you bedi akon nansu to me padie, own to me da, emankuma, but do one soon can infrise your tiye mono, or so sending you will be as somebody shout hallelujah, a branch in free. But they conspire. Means and kakra when ya they conspire. A boaf kakra when ya they conspire. 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People are having meeting upon meeting. A ka won konanka you have been disfavored. A ka won konanka you have been discredited. Baby ura ye be a pronoma nanki a kapuna to mention shrank rabbi. So what tefwa water, no a tam for what tau in yame. God shall fight for you. 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Nobody can erase the one God has raised. Nobody can erase the one God has raised. 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God's pencil has no eraser. It is indelibly written that goodness and mercy shall follow you. 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I speak over you wherever you are under the sound of my voice e nano pe impija ya wudia inshira ya wudia ayalisa ya wudia enkosue ya wudia ya wameni many days and you were every day and you were other day, but today is not one of the day. Today is a special day. Today is your elevation day. Today is a day God shall put you into remembrance. You were debut of one when you may be kaiwa a net. You were down in your memoir paper when you went this year a net. You were down when you may be a yarasaba or so a net. A woman saw talk from a woman's year meeting and she shrank on yame, said Raditri Mopojinas in a 1 year. Susuye pii mewo nipetrim erwadye trim upone jina. Arise and shine, for the light of the Lord is risen upon you. I speak over you me domia rehuo. I speak over you me dome yadir. I speak over you me dome disappointment meeting biara wayet yao. 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I speak over you, don't be so religious and religious yourself out of the miracles of God this morning. Appreciate the blessing of God. Ah, e be free left or right, we mo ni pandan wetwa obi ara twene. I declare the name of Jesus Christ, say erade ma the grace of tolerance, the grace of acceptance, and obi tin ya jini pando ni panje ni peyi efri said, treat people well because you are a very good person. Bible says, Ishmaelite fono a yenka omonka hono. Ishmaelite fono a yebeka senka a shia eba yeno omonka mono. Womumumum eba obeto abranti Joseph free aminem. I declare, least expected areas and we name the miracle eba. When Pia Wenina, when you made the insentient eba, the way moon pussy bit my or boa for, when you made the moa a free war eba, God can help people from any other way, Mordecai. Catcher Esther, or sister, what can one to my deliverance and enlargement will come for us, but from another way. I declare in the name of Jesus, your Ishmaelites are coming. They are coming from another way. In the name of Jesus, O Shebren Kaminem, O Shebren Kaminem, when you Yamun Kaminem, O Yedian Kaminem, or what dear one one of our country, when Egyan will dance, dear Rain Kaminem, with Jesus Christ to demon ta, if we say, soon soon ah, in Yami Christ to free you from no, soon soon. I speak over every man of God. I speak over every Christian. Arise and shine. This is the day the Lord has made. I will enter his gate with thanksgiving in my heart. I will enter his court with praise. I speak over you. Let praise fill your mouth. Let thanksgiving be your portion. Let the joy of the Lord be your strength in the name of Jesus Christ. Receive the mantle of gladness over your head. Yaton Joseph, Yatono, Yinua Filia Minemo, Wakakoye Akwa, Nana Kwa Yumuno, Sane Radinam Nenkwa Yoso, and maybe Pijana Manabeo this year. It would be a winyanko pon sheta, and many petsia, and tietia, momwaye, Kayen sheti. Joseph Usunka said, you have caused men to walk on our head, but I feel we have understood you have brought us to a wealthy place. To the blue to a form and for brief one shawa, yeah, a group and for a blue pataso. To the be a God wants to give you a height, but he will first give you depth. The depth of your pain indicates the height of your gain. You have been pained very deeply, but God says you will be lifted highly in the name of Jesus Christ of Nazareth. Baby, the shia, the dani, baby, aku, enate, te, niya, binidi, na. nanso unyame kae no potifa yire betata no odiko pie prison nanso ni nyina echi no awurade di na echi so obekaya wo moson daye emranti 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body must die. Now fan some or say morning green fan kind me mamunya partakers of my kingdom and my glory into remembrance. Nature said the wine is a ministry for the communion and for remembrance. Mujano kai na mujano daso kasa e di bemayen kasa jinkunindi mayen sene fobu a Bell Muja Kebu Kane so on. Next, I said the blood will continue to live, but the body must die. And it Joseph said, Panura, and Sandra, also you'll be restored. Who do you mean? Then Shri Wunke CNS, there was a Panura, and represented, I typify the body of Christ that must die. Not only that, but also, I was a Bibi Fiho, Vasti, Nema Ubiye Esther, and Tiafe, who I was. Shepano, Emma Wahineno, Ube Fuho, Ama Joseph Aba, Joseph Emfa Pano, Ma Ohinenkwa, Nemo Modebema Amanamain. I declare in the name of Jesus Christ, in the name of Jesus, Unipa Bonfobi, I occupy opposition at church. In the name of Jesus, Radi, the creative way for Esther. Vasti, get ready. God is about to dethrone you in the name of Jesus. Yato Hono Macha, Goliath, get ready. David is coming in the name of Jesus. Jesus Christ of Nazareth, receive this blessing. Bible says, "Bemu nenso abranti we are shen sanu ankai no I am akai Lamwell me ban Lamwell for one day mama nenfa wahu aden enkoman sabeng emronsa na urin free emra wankasa washe mumfan sabeng mania waseye wanum nani re in free na mania akwaye chebi. 2 years, one Kai Joseph. I entered the beer, young copon, the young kusie, and son of the young abetre. Sometimes God will hide us before he brings us, he exposes us, he elevates us. It is our chef form one, Debbie America, and then you see the name of your beer. It is just a matter of time. He will germinate and come forth in the name of Jesus. 2 years later, I feel when you made the die, I go to a. In fear, and what did Diane Chassier Abeto dear the fear prison? Now, this is how God reconciled the dichotomy. I speak over you, you shall bring solution in your family in the name of Jesus. Obianka, amen. I said, you will bring solution in your family. You will become a remedy for people's malady. You shall become an answer for people's prayer. Receive the blessings of the Lord. Receive the favor of the Lord. Receive opening chapters, better one in your life, in the mighty name of Jesus Christ. Genesis 41. 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shall come from the better side of the divide in the name of Jesus and so kuro name no wonye nantwi no ma fonfon wonye nantwi no ma yare no I declare in the name of Jesus say me yade bi so da so delay bi da so disappointment bi da so the curse of almost there as a ya ye all of a sudden be bi asaya in the name of Jesus and men bi twam we use dimo enyina enya djuma I declare God to shall anoint your head in the name of Jesus you will possess your possession and you shall be great when you made the one basic your crown now who will become in you know one more fellow home let him when you may bar the same Bible said now one hour one more time then she know one more time if you shouldn't be doing one a chip and check now will be Gina one chain my same for me busana me do upon and now my chain so why did you watch in a whiny Gina one chain would you let you when I'm in the cell of a bwamia mama call would you not mention you when I'm in the cell of a bwamia mama call. They did not come to accompany me. They did not come to stand by me to fight my enemies. Name will be my children and chain Bible say na name chain wa phone be vie name chia kesie no. To me biara do a chip. Be one was sere na no names will muna when it trim. To me biara on you free from chrome if you chrome as a full chrome or my chrome near Juma chrome in the name of Jesus. Nancy will ye be in your affair. I declare in the name of Jesus. When you make my woman in Guasiem Rantem, Arahu Semi. Upie baaye no be hunu ni ameyo e ma meye kese upie baaye no be hunu se me wi ahaba amono ka den na nka me wi ahaba amono no wan ma jidi na nka wonso anye kese some people are never interested in your discipline some people are never interested in the work you do some people are never interested in that which makes you stronger that which makes you fat they only want to destroy your blessing they only want to destroy the favor of the Lord when ya me dia so confirm the chile be jina and chamber say a casino. I speak over you. You do a chili, I jina won chain, I cow on unko, nanka say un shina won koso won fast one when you yam and with Jesus Christ to demon. I command let them be arrested by the power of the Lord in the name of Jesus Christ. Okay, verse 19 and 20 Arahu Samuel Genesis 41:19-20-21 Bible said no. Said, well, really, I can see any way, you know. Since such a year, be a arm, my only pedium. Now, of course, so for your tantan time to say, you know what you are. There are a lot of people that will destroy you. People be best sell as if you say, all sell one on punk and no, the man of quack will ye. People be naya and anka one son, you my bow. Delilah, oh, boy, you have something, ye and my woman may be the strongest. Satan. Judas, where Waka Bomami Yakum Yesu, Emma, who may yet the beloved of God, Nemma, also may yet the savior of this world. And anything you attain by unmaking somebody, that thing will also unmake you. What really one now, what really woman, why not to see that? Was saying, I was saying, so one more so among Queen Shraga. I speak in the name of Jesus Christ. You will do a trip, you will do a trip, and I'll pray me bomb pie amount. May God deliver you from the 7 wicked cows in the name of Jesus Christ. In the name of Jesus Christ, they do match our country, they do match our hospital, they do match our Jumamaha. In the name of Jesus, I declare every evil police monitoring their life. I command the incessant fire. I command an inferno. I command the unquenchable fire of the Lord. Say, any spiritual buffer between them and the enemies in the name of Jesus. In the name of Jesus. I speak over you. Receive showers of blessing for financial favor. Poverty will not consume you. Financial embarrassment will never be your portion. In the name of Jesus, may God cloud you with a favor, garment of favor, clouds of favor, and cover. In the name of Jesus, God shall provide. You will be dear. You will be too kind. You will be called hospital. In the name of Jesus, you will be your project. As you shout amen wherever you are, I declare, let it be your portion. In the name of Jesus, they will shine and shout. We shout and now pay. Bob pay we use to dim. They will not be able to move them. Baby, I will be tear and inshra. Baby, I will be tear and young cosso. Baby, I will be tear and young faswa. In the mighty name of Jesus Christ, I speak over you. Na ntwa kesian sun problem ni se no mu gidi omu gye omu nia no mu di dodo woni mi se mi nia no no meni ni nyina na firi ye funu mu nti nko me ha me na ntwa kesian sun no sun ni banbo san no ye totwe kwa. I speak over you. O kesi ye mu tumi bi nka won hwe form. May God be your cover. May God be your strength in the name of Jesus. And above all, may God give you discernment and wisdom to be able to know how to deal with people well. And we used to demo, a man was so any daso, any was so any daho, any was so any mu. Now what you mean, you pan your home at Sina, near your, any near 1 year, in the name of Jesus Christ. I don't pay me bomb pie about. The old woman, Sabbe, so any inchra, radin tin and inchra, nana bas sanini to me neck as here also, in Jesus' mighty name. Name moon winyano. If you are not hooked to Christ, if you are not connected to Jesus, your mind and down kwanwa and your tongue for be baba twaya besun saya can be the machisa wadi yesu and kwanji ni obiemo won kwa me fa wo se me kra ajem kwa ma bra bosu mi wanew should be in kwanwumene na ma ma bra bonye adanse e ma wana wonim me meda wase so wagye me aye me wo ba Adonating. Amen. It turns out for you, Kwade. It turns out for
1: you. For the first 5,000 people. Jesus! If you jump and shout, I'll receive it. If you jump and shout and receive it, may God take you to your next level. Somebody jump and shout and receive it. Because my father, my father, my father, my father, every unseen barrier, my father, my father, my father, every unseen barrier, hindering my blessings, in the name of Jesus, share me your prophetized. My father, my father,
2: my father,
1: my father, by divine authority, through the blood of Christ,
2: we are turning the atmosphere and we are legislating something.
3: Jesus.
2: Silent here.
3: Amen.
2: So your country will say we use to deal. Between 1 year and son of able to
3: Jesus.
2: It will not change.
3: Jesus.
2: Amen. Can I pop over 40 minutes?
3: Yes.
2: In the name of Jesus.
3: Right? Jesus.
2: May see between 1 week. So we say about 2.
3: Jesus.
2: It is a dimension right. Let me catch you and say, oh, quack with you. Let me dimension left. Let me catch you and say, yeah, the apostle. Let me point it to the camera. What we were named, honey, what was you? Let me catch you and say, by the close of this month, and ready to walk on the next level. We yet did it, I receive it.
3: Yeah.
2: Sunny Patre, Nakatron, say, excuse me.
4: Excuse me. Excuse me. Excuse me.
2: Excuse me. Excuse me. I am entering.
4: I am entering.
2: My next level.
4: My next level.
2: Peter, I wish you in the costume.
5: How could Tande? Tande le Bataya.
2: Kadabasata.
5: Hey!
2: Tuso.
5: Oyanabatunje.
2: Lift it up. Who will fear him? Favor. Those on my extreme left, come. Kadabasata. Favor. 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

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O de fa wonin 3 times. Unstoppable favor. God of wonders. What are some of the wonders that this God has been doing? So for number one, he gives salvation. Now with this salvation, Omani will be a friend of mercy. Now mercy, I want to cancel a friend of unstoppable favor. Ensure we are all standing for when you be. I prophesy over you. Papa, you shall be bound, be me so. Promise and fail. Say, well, this is not remote. It's free with the 2 gem. Begin to pray. And pray with your mind and self. Yentietim. And also, I am in a faco. We should not miss it. Free Neko. But when we young Cassie and Thomas, favor. Favor. Favor. Favor. We have gone by and we did it twice. And God spoke to us as soon as we take the mic, light a doom and tell me when it will come back. Now, because I'm saying, what does it mean? Must prophesy what you see. That when you take the mic and the light come, declare that 2026, between April and December 31st, your car army can say a soon. We knew our name, a bush young tower yesterday.

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You're coming, challenge. One more time, lift it up, lift it up, lift it up.

0: spirit of sickness. Susum Bania, and these are new women. Was so by it, not Susum Bia, the boot of the soul. And yet, see, I know that HIV. We engage the shadow of the Almighty, and we control, and you are the idea of a number.
1: There be, there be, there be, there be, there be, there be, there be, there be, there be, there be, there be, there be, there be, there be, there be, there be, there be, there be, there be, there be, there be, there be, there be, there be, there be, there be, there be, there be, there be, there be, there be, there be, there be, there be, there be, there be, there be, there be, there be, there be, there be, there be, there be, there be, there be, there be, there be, there be, there be, there be, there be, there be, there be, there be, there be, there be, there be, there be, there be, there be, there be, there be, there be, there be, there be, there be, there be, there be, there be, there be, there be, there be, there be, there be, there be, there be, there be, there be, there be, there be, there be, there be, there be, there be, there be, there be, there be, there be, there be, there be, there be, there be, there be, there be, there be, there be, there be, there be, there be, there be, there be, there be, there be, there be, there be, there be, there be, there be, there be, there be, there be, there be, there be, there be, there be, there be, there be, there be, there be, there be, there be, there be, there be, there be

0: the Fedda, the Kate, the Roku, the Arimo,
1: Chief,
0: and the money, and the big,
1: the big,
0: Papa professor, you may be
1: okay.
0: Say, I give you now that
1: trouble.
0: Saba,
1: I said, but
0: everybody see how many you say.
1: You want to start from family, you said, I did not start here.
0: I don't know if you are a friend, but
1: sir,
0: now we'll be in a scandal, baby, but
1: you say, Yamu, to me,
0: since you come to our bows,
1: when
0: you miss one, you come here
1: exactly,
0: and son, I want to
1: watch them.
0: And you're bad here, come
1: here,
0: and to put you,
1: but to put you,
0: we should be all on a
1: single song,
0: can be 2 years to
1: pass them. And
0: no pay Castle
1: Radio,
0: Castle Radio,
1: Toya,
2: I'm not going to be able to do that.

0: Yes, Lord.
1: Mama Adjoje Waje.
0: Yes, Lord.
1: Watching this live on Facebook, Kofi Gabriel, and see a beautiful Papa B. I pray for you.
0: Jesus.
1: Anybody watching this live? We engage in the name of Jesus. Any demonic shadow, shadow versus shadow, under the Son of the Almighty, we are here. You're talking to me, not ever. The way Jesus Christ of him, even though I went through the shadow of death, the shadow of setback, but by your good news, we will soon be at that.

0: hepatitis B. As you remember, said almost 80% to be a family tree. But that thing is the Lord. Any demonic shadows, enter your life. In the name of Jesus, let it be swallowed up. And that is shadow of the Almighty. You should be not following that Bible.
1: As a father, I'm not going to be able to do that.

0: the people are for me. In the midst of my people, I do manifest my glory. I heal, I restore. I am your Lord that takes away the curse of the Egyptians. Surely, me can is a tire. Twas for me. This man was your. Now. You foul spirit of darkness. Come out. You foul spirit, you hear my voice. Come out. I'm in trouble. Attack! Yeah!
1: We'll be right back.

0: serpentine spirit.
1: Point.

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Let my people go." Oh Jesus, the hand of the Lord was stretched. Most of the banner to her.

0: validation and setback, but glory to the Lord that we have the shadow, that the spirit of life in Christ Jesus, and that spirit will set you free this morning.
1: Amen.
0: I declare over every
1: Jesus.
0: And to me yesterday, Jesus, who are thou? This mountain before Zerubbabel to subject a man against his cause.

Jesus said that who is near you? Now who is seeing and it come to pass? When the Lord commanded it not, shadow versus shadow, we engage him. Then I did be a not a mock as you. But Kumiwa, Kumi Vitwaso. Tell out the Kumi back, Master, you're very gangly, I said, so to be Dina Cass and Yadi Ado. I'm going to go to the hospital.

0: we see we have the same period. And the Jesus Christ of him. So we need to get to so. 0322 009685 And that's 0322 009621 And you know what I mean to me. Can you have been a meeting me? Why was he a chipper to end a fiasse? I'm not a chill. I'm not one in public.
1: I can't
0: That's when the buyer did get Nadia to see us. So, when we are in a bona passer, I said, sorry, a baby blue. Sorry, the three women. Sorry, the three children. Sorry, the three children. I said, I found Pablo and do it. Hello, good morning. Hello, hello. Hello.
2: Hello.
0: I just want to be in contact with you.
3: Media to loss enough from time a bay to our friend. The person bomb by a
0: man into any manner, and that's all for.
3: And the good day at that animal, you know, bomb by my trucha. The woman I bomb by am a palano from that would mean saying I became a da or the owl.
0: And interfering all for all.
3: But I am meaning they know in your bosom back. I wouldn't monocranes any monocrano. Minimum a bomb by a knock. Since I'm minimal starting by Bono, also to Danny in a two try. A copy him saw the way.
0: Bishop Bernard, maybe a new one by your puppy.
4: We are ready, I'm afraid, you remember.
0: Jesus, yes, Lord.
4: Let the shadow of death,
0: yes, Lord,
4: let it be cursed.
0: Amen.
4: Let it be cursed.
0: Amen.
4: Cover the entire body by the blood.
0: Jesus,
4: what happened to them?
0: Yes, Lord.
4: You are preserved. You are protected.
0: Yes, Lord.
4: In the name of Jesus.
0: Amen.
4: We call it time.
0: Amen.
4: Amen.
0: Amen.
4: God bless you.
0: God bless you.

0: some green come back your team, because we didn't be a cassette free.
1: I'm
0: a Paulina, but you're doing your own pie.
1: Papa.
0: First, at time, boy.
1: Last month, I'm a quidjum, I'm a few no more. I'm a tiba, I could find me, and I'm a decor system. I'm a checky first, I'm a summer, she, but we don't want to be a quiet operation answer.
0: So, I'm not so near
2: come. I will, and
0: you need to be
2: then you will
0: hospital. Most of the people, what you will be from a pine house, butter, patcho, the minimum, I'm in pie. I'm a found up to with
2: Jesus.
0: I'm a
2: fire.
0: I'm a
2: fire.
0: I'm a fire. I'm a fire.
2: I'm
0: a fire. I'm a fire. I'm a fire.
2: I'm
0: a fire. I'm a fire. I'm
2: a fire.
0: I'm a
2: fire.
0: I'm a fire.
2: I'm a fire.
0: I'm a fire.
2: I'm a
0: fire.
2: I'm a fire.
0: I'm a
2: fire.
0: I'm a fire.
2: I'm a fire.
0: I'm a fire.
2: I'm
0: a fire.
2: I'm
0: a fire.
2: I'm a fire.

0: What did you produce? I saw a camel farm to say.
1: So, hey,
0: I was good. Oh, Mamma Fama produced a farm first.
1: I'm
0: also a
1: good
0: boy, Pam. I'm a father, also a celebrity. When you say Coco, I will say that my own Coco, Tonga, and the children, we then made Bemu, who never miss Salah Salah. Now, I can't even ask for us, and we have a division, we have a Sodano. Since I'm a few, I will come up here, one day I bring to Fox. You are that you will go so, Colombo, Bogoso, Dunqua, and a Tichina. So, problems I care for me 21 7 7 7 7 7 7 7 7 7 7 7 7 7 7 7 7 7 7 7 7 7 7 7 7 7 7 7 7 7 7 7 7 7 7 7 7 7 7 7 7 7 7 7 7 7 7 7 7 7 7 7 7 7 7 7 7 7 7 7 7 7 7 7 7 7 7 7 7 7 7 7 7 7 7 7 7 7 7 7 7 7 7 7 7 7 7 7 7 7 7 7 7 7 7 7 7 7 7 7 7 7 7 7 7 7 7 7 7 7 7 7 7 7 7 7 7 7 7 7 7 7 7 7 7 7 7 7 7 7 7 7 7 7 7 7 7 7 7 7 7 7 7 7 7 7 7 7 7 7 7 7 7 7 7 7 7 7 7 7 7 7 7 7 7 7 7 7 7 7 7 7 7 7 7 7 7 7 7 7 7 7 7 7 7 7 7 7 7 7 7 7 Yes,
2: yes, yes, yes, yes, yes, yes, yes, yes, yes, yes, yes, yes, yes, yes, yes, yes, yes, yes, yes, yes, yes, yes, yes, yes, yes, yes, yes, yes, yes, yes, yes, yes, yes, yes, yes, yes, yes, yes, yes, yes, yes, yes, yes, yes, yes, yes, yes, yes, yes, yes, yes, yes, yes, yes, yes, yes, yes, yes, yes, yes, yes, yes, yes, yes, yes, yes, yes, yes, yes, yes, yes, yes, yes, yes, yes, yes, yes, yes, yes, yes, yes, yes, yes, yes, yes, yes, yes, yes, yes, yes, yes, yes, yes, yes, yes, yes, yes, yes, yes, yes, yes, yes, yes, yes, yes, yes, yes, yes, yes, yes, yes, yes, yes, yes, yes, yes, yes, yes, yes, yes, yes, yes, yes,

0: Çünkü şu yıl mühür ayıma. 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
1: 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Sofu. And then the son died, number Kostro.
0: Yeah,
1: Ubeni.
0: Yeah,
1: number Kostro also Benis.
0: Yeah,
1: number Kostro also Benis Capano said, I want him a Kostro. Yeah, I
0: said, you know,
1: very. I said, I'm on the bus
0: one time.
1: Well, you know, you know, you know, you know, you know, you
0: know, you know,
1: you know, you know, you know, you know, you know, you know, you know, you know, you know, you know, you
0: know, you know,
1: you know, you know,
0: you know, you know, you know, you know, you know, you
1: know, you know, you know, you know,
0: but I'm not fast enough to pay. So my ba, na maybe some of you na a good one more. The amaya in question, kutsukra.

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1: the voice of the man of a you know Jesus of me
0: oh yes
1: yede nyanyasi ayu nana fayde mkoyu niti papabi yefoni popi and when you throw her puppy barbering and gaming center.
0: What are we doing?
1: Yeah, yeah. And then,
0: what is that?
1: Then when I said,
0: no.
1: I could have black. Only you mean. Now, only a bow.
0: So, you black.
1: Kudak. No, some men can't check uncle so penasam papa. Now, I've been a good barbatiano. I'm really a busy person, but I will fix the men and beckers.
0: And then we are here. Hey,
1: move out, ready now. Before, any other problems? Oh, yeah, all correct. I recall. We are here to see what I
0: got. Oh, papa.
1: We need to remember. I'm so fast on
0: the
1: road. Oh, yeah. It's not easy to be a responsible father one and try to even take care of people outside your jurisdiction or domain.
0: Is it time?
1: Oh yeah, it's auto. But then so Obu Adioska or would the reason was what we will be. But we is having a media check, you feel the pains that people go through and you want to help them. That makes you a man. What that makes you a man you could punish you.
0: But you don't go with us and I trust it. Madame Fontini, you know, cross it, and they were better not from.
1: I bet enough from San Mokan.
0: Yes,
1: sir.
0: Madame Fontana,
1: or maybe
0: I was
1: there.
0: San Mokan, you know,
1: I'm not quite a
0: chance, your
1: partner. I'm not quite from Jamukan or Moka or Moka have been.
0: Ramon Kadiaku,
1: don't worry, Moka have been Waba. And I would try with dear Kushi.
0: Oh,
1: I listen to the admitter so well, you know.
0: Heart of Lions, a boogie site.
1: I love the way I always saw I would dig in a Premier League match. But it's apart from politics, apart as a being political, so I'm coming to my sports. You have that done well for sports. What's up, Bianton Chay? You put my corner and my baby boat, you show me the phone, so pack in a car, a show me the phone, so you saw a car, this was a cycle fun for me. You left
0: me, yeah.
1: Not never my money should I inquire
0: spend 1 week, maybe 1 week.
1: Never my, so the politics will be movie. I'm not chairman of Korean Timinka.
0: Sir.
1: I'm
0: bet.
1: Okay. And this is why we invite a jack of all trade, you know. Aye. Kingdom, sports.
0: But, still, cinema is computerized prison system, no? Challenges, that's war.
1: Yeah.
0: There are still challenges.
1: This is getting close to us.
0: The Ministry of Education has extended the 2026 high school placement exercise by at least 1 week to give students with outstanding placement issues more time to secure schools before the reopening date. Where you are not paying you, Ahmadiyya.
1: And I'm not paying
0: you.
1: So I'm not paying you.
0: Anyway, so this is the only. As early, as 5 a.m.
1: Hey. The news people are still going
0: to pay ya. The only one television is we, I am a pay ya. Solution center.
1: Oh. Over there, I'm sure we say, well, I see them to be more and more responsible parents and guidance. Obu Anko, back as an advisor, I'm saying, maybe when Timian passed away in your school, one or two technical issues in 2 minutes, but look at how parents, me tell my member, I could be now, my minister of Tumpia water, now the Banania school, and you poke away, and tell me because in Ubed, or you know, but yet every possible means that the Banana Ebono school and the Banape. And it tells you there are a lot of problems that people are facing. When I say they get education service, this particular problem, they have to make sure so far they have to solve it. Going forward, you should not be seeing this kind of problems anymore.
0: Okay, just a word, Mensa, Solution Center, or KTIO. Na, yene, Papa, that just a word, Mensa, Mungo Mokaka. Na, yen, Tinia, maybe I said, everyone more. Papa, good morning. Hello? Papa, that. Okay. I don't know. You be nanka ni ya report kaka. And if you want na ya she. So far any mum to say
2: yes.
0: Sana niema echo any ade nanka ya he. But mze na papa.
1: That's the going for the resolution center should not just be only one. You know reason. Going forward. Because you are talking about 54,000 Ghanaians are ABI raging. But ABI and resolution centers will be there. This kind of problem.
0: What do you say? Mr. Mejian, your papa. Papa, what do you mean? Hello? Papa, that? Oh. This is bad. But it's still on Tinka. What is the resolution center saying in there?
1: I say Spanish, should not just the only one. Because a queer only one hand. And one lady I bet mentioned the West and people probably beat Nyabano. I watch videos. I always say, we're falling in Konania Bree. And we're coming here, and we are sorry, And I hear about Kwe, and I say, even in terms of proximity. Say, if I say, me, Franco, Abraham, what a Panameba, or for me, probably do a time in your mind, time with Nyako. No, I need police or Kopo, or baby, and I say, if you're still a scandalized or a Nyaba. And this kind of issue that we are talking about. Or we should be more proactive than more reactive.
0: Papa, what do you mean? But the moment taking care for him, we are ready for money. Because I mean, you say now, you may be in your book or so. The moment taking care for him, Papa, what do you mean? I don't know. No, no, no, no, no, no, no, no, no, no, no, no, no, no, no, no, no, I don't know. Papa!
3: Titi.
0: Open the gun.
3: Of Ambassador Fidia Metonka.
0: Good. Resolution Center, oh, hold on. Resolution Center. And your mom to say I'm a very much what's in the images near the Diana Gozo.
3: Well, of a, so we'll be peer resolution center or a Santo region. Course we all KT and school more and Kasa. No, for say, Ubi Pimo, I am misfeeling. Meaning I'm a share. Ubi Oha, Ubi Druha, Enra, Anajo, 1 o'clock. Let us say now, Macho, 1 o'clock. But a Juma, a four and Kasa was over, say, Juma, say, officially 8. In the answer to Menor Kasa, you answer a Juma, say, but Ubi Druha, and I do 1 o'clock, and you never say, Obe be school nua eko pin se obe chen ama ejumayefo no aba na ofa anopabe ni nsia ama 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insider, who were insider, who were insider, who were insider, who were insider, who were insider, who were insider, who were insider, who were insider, who were insider, who were insider, who were insider, who were insider, who were insider, who were insider, who were insider, who were insider, who were insider, who were insider, who were insider, who were insider, who were insider, who were insider, who were insider, who were insider, who were insider, who were insider, who were insider, who were insider, who were insider, who were insider, who were insider, who were insider, who were insider, who were insider, who were insider, who were insider, who were insider, who were insider, who were insider, who were insider, who were insider, who were insider, who were insider, who were insider, who were insider, who were insider, who were insider, who were insider, who were insider, who were insider, who were insider, who were insider, who were insider, who were insider, who were insider, who were insider, who were insider, who were insider, who were insider, who were insider, anke sku anko openo anko unyaya kebi anko amwansore amwate amfama ha inti enyaba nisi ino na wase omu 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Good morning.
2: Good morning.
3: Na isi hile bae
2: ati ofensi
3: ofensi. Na anote u problem me say our baba.
2: The problem is that me going in school. I say make kwa na so on. By ko do on no so on pay school no I say is stand up because fan kan the madam be the man be she say school ni she be for pay.
3: The madam the man ni
2: I say school
3: say school. Into pompe. Now then, and a madam may a man choose you. One can't let madam know the two more submit.
2: Meaning, sir,
3: because I will submit here. Computer means one
2: hour to
3: say, okay. Once I watch you, I see one year submit and one or five. Indeed, a good day will be into a pompe.
2: Also, a corner, baby, a school is a corner. From one of the back room, a corner.
3: Now, you say.
2: Twenty-two.
3: Okay. Did you see what behind you
2: and our person in school on painting a map.
3: Did you school then?
2: And then they're coming
3: in one hour. Okay. Matter, let us see. Okay. And for me, situation, a very from one to the other. It didn't say, Mammy, dear, or say, on your leak, or say, on pet. Oh, ye 22 million lick or say ompe or perfor because once in school you are one or five. In the ambassador, I say, I'm a Jumana adults. Sir, good morning.
4: Good morning.
3: Sir, or Abba,
4: we are not young punyas.
3: And as young punyas. Now, also, problem here, dear.
4: I'm a problem with my crying yard, you said, you're checking prisoners, no one has a one yard. Very unfortunate Friday, I have a more coffee when I go. Much in this school, I'm not by a test. By me, a 10,000 in VBA. I guess a way up with me, by the average, I said. I didn't see my panel, in your say, way up one. Your poor home, or much in the night.
3: But my motion will print out now, or print a room, a panel inside or into
4: 13.
3: So when I was on 1 and 5 hours,
4: I'm
3: a most of school school move, Fiadano. Yes, in the dean war,
4: or my woman by a test,
3: or my man by a test. Nti sisi ya nukua obama umusado wako sewenya kwa
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4: ya kwenye bisi haere school ya etana kumasa sa ope nti ya nabi ya
3: I want to go to the school.
4: Okay, you need to be a million. The TC is, you know,
5: the sexual is one more than a one kind of thing. Day, but when you're day, but if I'm not, I can man up and put a in chain. On also, so, or what chance of one? It's me by maybe some bit map one in a school in Yayana, or
6: my and a board there. In your school, then?
5: No, my chain up, my
6: okay, let us say, oh dear, your pair and I, will change you from D at the upper border. Okay. Indicate that Obabi do have their problem vary from one to the other, vary from one to the other. But if you can inform more, do you more can you say, eh, be a, the one casa, a dawa commercial, unya, but the amount optional, or say, oh, compromise, na uji tum, send a bear. Mungina mbiti makuwa mwenye. 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No uwe issue. 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Apart from that deal, no, there be a umbe babe solve problem, nisa. Iti awofu enka oma kumantu omu yem, na omu compromise on certain situation. Na omu yuna
0: okay.
6: Me, enka omu yem. Tiketi.
0: Right, Papa, that matter, me that say, said a man on me a last week, you know. Omu yem from Fono, clearly, bino me ye, students na from Fono.
6: Only be mudding commodity. Who would say a be free students and only be free?
0: I said, you can see on the Casa, I say, Madame the Catherine Juju. Where to say you want to get a computer reading in there, or Madame the Catherine? You have chosen. That's your truth in me.
6: Katie,
0: until I know,
6: Man sir, offer my main family in twas an anchor young friends here. Opening and then a Casa now, or Casa or your printout. Ni benya se wena akono ode nkrata na breme
0: ane ane bi na meka se ene le ye student na na se wo mu mfumso because say ma choose school na abana manya na ma e print out ni ko school ko du na atso because bi bi ho I mean it is bi bi ho odi ho won ti afye e juri papa mate me da si e pa why
6: me da so fa
0: tell me sir and the revolution center so from go Papa, no, yeah, man, no, Kasai. A chance of a bonny communication you call Okon, she has no idea about it. But the same is a school burner, can you choose your cry? It is even easy to call for you to identify school about you through. Or so, I'm not quite here, I'm not to pick his school, you know. And then the madam catching a bunch of choosing this particular school we are for, or they are quite out of check exams. You have a role to play. You just sit on consent. Oh, and now, of course, I have no problem with it. Say na ebi obi ka enya se wonya ko na atene ebi na ko defense school what is happening I don't get it ha ofa me nso beti na bo me this weekend I have opportunity of transferring to a video you find yourself in the video here the free senior high school coordinator in Eastern Region what you are going
7: to
0: work on no me na sasa so it is meant for podcast people
7: why you say almost a same for no
0: the yes
7: plenty for
0: me yes no some work can I want to link you to that area. What's working on you? His excellency
7: what's
0: you
7: saying?
0: Or say, or catch up on your enemies if you want to say, or mother, no baba, no, so my next comment will be master baby.
7: I won't come back on trouble.
0: Jesus Christ. I'm going to ask you again. Yes, yes, we are criticizing the BR, now we are entering the education sector. His excellency John the money mama on the 5th of May 2025. Ekas, Kwai, your father saying, conduct was him. Over. If you look at some conduct your car last night, and I want to do something for you, I'm a poor HOP. And some person will come out with them, his excellency John Dramani Mama should take a decision. Over. President John Dramani Mama has launched a strict code of conduct for all executive branch and podcast appointees on May 3, 2025 to enforce transparency, discipline, and anti-corruption measures. We are listening to the free senior high school coordinator in Eastern Region. And if we do not pay for you, I don't know how you are making it, but you should be in the closet.
7: That's a hidden truth.
0: I don't know. No, no, no.
7: Then you be so upset. Okay,
0: so, yes, every and quit. Every AC. But your mom won't tell
7: you about the hidden truth. Nah, you mean, not coming in, come as well. We're all them hypocrites.
0: But coming out publicly, by saying it, then you open the door and windows and oven for us to come over you.
1: Let's walk in the air, whoa.
7: Not saying it and doing it amounts to the same, Anna.
1: Yes. But here, I personally agree with you. But for some, I'm a problem. You say, for you to have that courage to come into the public space, by saying, say, NDC, for all of you, they'll give them opportunities.
7: I will sit here and condemn that.
1: Hey!
7: No uncertain way. Vunk.
1: Totally wrong.
7: Say, my mama in your school, my boy, I was from NDC near. We will place you at a better school.
1: Hey!
7: When your school, Papa Edia Mabano, it is wrong. I'm putting it on record. It is wrong. Say, I'm going to be just in peace. Wakasa and Semino. Omo, Omo, Eto, Ababa, don't do money, man.
1: Yeah, then this is wrong. Daddy, your 14 voters that voted for him.
7: It is Ghanaian that voted for him.
1: Yes!
7: And if you're in yourself, Ghana, for now, say, I just will do the NDC, Iban, record place in school. One man school. The school president says what the very politics.
1: That is why I have a challenge and a problem. Me see a politicizing with me, I don't have a problem. But going to the education sector to politicize it is a dangerous thing. There is no joke with it.
7: Maybe I say, I'm saying some more can you? You know, not say you're not here. You know, some more can
8: you? And the whole I was a king, but my mama. The number of us saying, we are three editors of this estimation. And we see, wow, okay, my mama, a person from Jan or Nia. That was only a NDC me, now the NDC from Nia, the Bayama, now the financial school in Jan, Apple.
7: There's a union this year, what's the number?
1: And
7: you're
1: quite a good yes, and you're quite because of politics.
7: Mm.
1: You are denying the girl of her first choice. Because FBI it is a ticket for NDC people. Why do you make this kind of
7: argument?
1: Why do you make this kind of argument?
7: Crack.
1: I'm seriously. I'm expecting the government to revoke his appointment. Yes. Enter my code of conduct in the actual code of conduct is actually your domain number say.
7: First offer.
1: We can do politics everywhere. But in the casting sector, we should not do politics
7: over there.
1: You are denying people of their rights.
7: Crutches, sadden
1: you
7: in Yenisa.
1: What's that?
7: You're warning.
1: What can't you say that? We're warning
7: you.
1: When you say come and see so he knows the implications of what he's saying.
7: What's
1: that?
7: Team has to
1: be say, not your mama should say and tell me, but you give them a strict code of conduct and told them that they should be disciplined. I said, okay, can you not say I can link it to corruption? Of course, I can link it to corruption.
7: Yo, but you better say, I'm first, yo. Now you're moving on. Story near El Koso, El Man Council. Well, my attention has been drawn to a video circulated on social media by Babidi Siakweku, the communication officer of the MPP in the AFO and the Southwest constituency concerning the construction of a 24-hour market at Mankanso. I wish to state clearly that the claims made in the video are false, misleading, and politically motivated. The attempt to create the impression that the existing classroom block is going to be demolished to pave way for construction of a 24-hour model market is simply untrue. For the avoidance of doubt, the classroom block being referred to was constructed in 2022 and has since remained unused. The construction of the facility at the time was misplaced priority, particularly considering the present developmental needs of the people and the fact that the facility has remained unutilized. Let me state categorically that no one is going to demolish the said school building to construct the 24-hour market. The market project is being undertaken and has nothing to do with the demolition of the school facility. The 24-hour market is a major developmental or development initiative intended to create economic opportunities, improving trading conditions, and contribute to the socio-economic development of Mankanso and the Avano Southwest District as a whole. I therefore urge the general public to disregard the claims contained in the said video. As District Chief Executive, my focus remains family on development and improving the lives of the people. The TNA, MPP Communication Director, yeah, on our Afuano Southwest Constituency. And on social media, I'm going to show you a video, a video. I'm going to video on top of what say. But now, I'm going to go school by you. Show. I'm going to go to Kassar, but I'm going to go to the hotel. I'm going to go to the hotel. I'm going to go to the hotel. I'm going to go to the hotel. I'm going to go to the hotel. I'm going to go to the hotel. I'm going to go to the
9: Yera Johnson Kwakwa Duni Pencil 2022 and over Pedia School Nakakayo. And the sea Hanon said that to me and Kwanum to me Abaha. I would say any school like a 20 account was a no. A very nice project. And this is for Abba, said Omoba Bebubuagu, no more to 24 hour market. Waha. We will not allow them. I have followed Southwest Education Director Uwe. I have followed Southwest. Police Commander Uwe, I have for no Southwest, your DC, any part in Peninfoa, and Timunya Bebia, NC 24 hour market, and I'm Okano. I just see a baby who's good and you go. Yet now, what a man is to watch a subbunny, and the Atugan Hanum and answer say. The Akosu Memo Hanum say no, MY, Obian Cassia in your market. Send this market in Osobet in Yesia. We want it. Yeah, yeah, yeah, yeah, yeah, okay. Nemom, don't come and grade down and a completed project. So about the food market. And for sure, I was going to say. And for sure, I was so and I say, some of Kwaku Bubang Yagu, me see market. Me Baba Bubu School Dike Akrakai, Abu Safosha. Me Baba Bubu School Dike Akrakai, Abu Yagu, so about the food market. Now, me Pacho, market women, Omoma, Omunko Squana.
7: Okay. Babidi share kwaku enu no. And always is our concerns we. None of this year will put over there. Obwa. Winfino. Yeah, yeah, this year, babu. School down a goo. Now, who's school down a goo? Okay, go. I see it. Seem to. 2022. I see what I was in the year. And it's prosperity. When you come to the prosperity. I said, you know, you're not a way. One of us is good and that's all. Scooter is fair and you do. I feel a cow say, the other day. Yeah, let me know. Name them all the echoes for one. In between are two school blocks. Back home, left back home, right? No more jeans in one hanging school. And the me take it, this year, semi, and I answer more. What it means is that almost like a bunch of school in them. Edi yeswechi o, edi yeswechi.
10: Hey, when you are but trying to show how so you are coming, you let me know can you have
7: the problem? Osi, when you want to go to school, that's in fact, school has only me. Where them men,
10: where them finish?
7: Where do school that me have no? Bravo, you be talking class of debris on your right, class of debris on your left, and you have been finishing when you are in school, Dano. And school that me have no. But you mean him? School has you mean who? Because you're all kind here. There's a market on the chest of Vinci. Now, when you look at this, what then becomes of Brokno? You can't move in some of the Shadi and Yadia. Then just you. How can you even say, okay, we decide to see you. So who call I have followed Southwest constituency? Yeah, yeah, school block of you. School block of you, yeah, I'm on Zaka. Oh, yeah, you.
10: Misplaced priority.
7: No, is that what he's saying?
10: Misplaced priority.
7: No, but some of you have so, minor book, as a school, I'm going to say, I'm going to go to the school, I'm going to be
10: a taxpayer, is it? A taxpayer.
7: You say a misplaced priority.
10: Yes. That is how you see it. Say misplaced priority.
7: And the other market is changing. Hey,
10: Opa, Ghana hamrao hao. And now ha, who say the content of the letter? They are saying, he said, if you listen to the communication director for the MPP, our constituency is making false publication. Yes, sir. Ghana hamrao ha. Opa, Criminal Offences Act 1960, Act 29, Section 208. Or say, makes it a misdemeanor to public false statement or rumor that cause fear, alarm, or distract public peace. So, Papa Asuma working, if they are saying some Apana, and I said, communicating director, and I said, okay, there is a law, that the law should go after the guy. Because the guy is trying to publish something that is not true. Over here, who got Electronic Communication Act 2008, Act 775, Section 76, or say, publishing anything that comes as a false or misleading through through online or text is a demeanor. Well, Asama Abrante Yiken, immediately to offer, over selling so somewhere on the 12th of June, school be or Tendama Upper West Ho, Yokobutubuye. Your court dying, Yokobutubuye. Now wonder, are you for Baha? Say, do you want to rub for Baha? Say, 24 hours,
7: your
10: and that's about what wonder is even true or not. Because of prison and DSC, you can all cut says, Asama Quake, let me even put my attention over there. They are touching me. My TMCV and I have a problem related to it.
7: Okay.
10: 24 hour market on which you have been
7: away. Who is your way?
10: Hey, what kind of, you know, person I just say, and where is it located?
7: Okay, neighbor, maybe this year, and, Okoye video, no, extra attention, the call. Maybe this year, what's here?
11: Maybe I thank you, yeah, yeah.
7: Now where? How this one? Hey, then run me through, Eddie.
11: Me that's me that thank you. Eddie, can I mention you? I mention you were three four. I was a phone some kind. Me chair for the Southwest constituency. Mura, there was something you didn't mention. Eddie, see for you say, I'm about to see 24 hour market. Eddie, I'm a man can so mine. Na answer na me come as I'm saying thank you, Mr. Mami mama nkanso mani na ntia se tanko mi firi mankanso mankanso ni yewu me eho na metena ko school wi jhs mankanso jafa hene na na bekwen ne wofa se 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24 hour market at the Amaman Council and a people so mine. In the only man council per year between people so and the man council and them as last be the hope a hope and no more than an animal court tonight. A quiet project citing a baby be a so called more from the Bible see 24 hour market at the Amaman Council mine. Namini Danas here. Now, going back to 2023, 2022, man council led by Atman Kunya, opinion leaders, that time Namira Johnson Kokwedu, NNA MP, Eko, Yura MP Honum, Eko Kachirene say, Ome Demarcate Kuno, and we say, Baby Kuni in Kono, that's in the Kuni Bahia Market, Krana, Baby and Krani Kosko to see Anu Musku Bayabu. School dining queen, a hornum never passed over the year. And so many are the same, the three are just so called women, so on from Cotton and other than Coco Fado. And the doctor Mahmoud Babianum, Tenka, almost years to cool dine, and we play that site to Fibia or Motor, the beer and you are none of them that could not try the video. Then can another any insist to die more. And to you, I don't think I could do, and so to one among. To one among could see, say, Nana de Danko Amana France se wo meye obefun nana no ma nana no twa asase e de ma no ba bi enu a niko gina ni twa me video yi nana me nda e na yugo Johnson kwakwo du esi school na wie very nice project we wie ya hand over e de ama assembly no 2023 ya wie and this is for 24 hour economy ya ba bi o so bi si marketing makwa kwa ba aso for ma wie After I did send a quota, I said, baby, you see, school said that, and you didn't cry, and call on a mono. A whole no matter what you so who could really go about the 24-hour market. And as the communications officer for the constituency, I cannot sit aloof and say, me more Johnson could do honorable, yeah, and now you're fascinating as a school dynamic on a mania. And I may the current member of parliament, honorable Mr. Simon Sander Pansa Mania, and I may bore my party in 24 Mania, and I'm so one year the communication as well. Oh, no question, never can be the chairman council mine. Never thank you, I'm Pame Koya, Ya Jiko, and I did 24-hour market site plan about the Siho. Ya great home when you now market school dining home. Yeah, I say, you be more good than you see market. I'm so baby. Let me wura home for man can famete. And lay a man that. And then we had Juana uncle, so papa. It's a man to be me, no means I no more than a call back. The other side, and then you can crack. Nam Simura, me any part so you see, maybe the circle communication officer for our Southwest. School years in the SEA, yet you see ye. Now you have a room bar by your 24-hour market one so ah. No, see, I am. I'm saying you boo, the bassi, the chubby, you can crack, no, so you are quite now. And I'm a good dinner, what I make, sir. And I'm a children say no. And the actual dinner for all who said the necessary questions. If you can say, as someone dancing, you know, you can't only be the dance here. You will come hand Yakubu Bang Yabu, and I'm a Muamu station, you show a bank for the better. I do Musu. Say you see market. You will come hand now, we will market 6.3. Who could the tie a school than your book to you see market? And see, the first question was that the amount you do a baby and a movie you do for no south, the boom would die with you. Guana. Secondly, say, move a boom to not a motor movie see market, see the assimua. Market comes with a lot of noise. And so, who wants to add that? You say, they need serene environment to learn effectively. A better than I ye. At that point is that that school now, that place, one of my animal council district hospital, and a fair war, now market that is engulfed with noise, coupled with hospital, I want also hear serene environment and total silence. At the idea medical treatment, I say, Papa, no. You pay a day, you decide to be about the CIA for Hano. You are Tanku, this is citizenship, a Juma, me call you. Mini will be at them, mean kind of bonny, me genoa, why be once a metro man for bed nine ever. And yet, almost by 2 years, I'm a crana with gentlemen, say, I will try video, or no, not so pretty, these are quiet. Woman and a phone at all for me. Yet, phone cry, usually known person was saying, or later, no, I said video or so, and would die, and a room, left, right, center, so try it yet, in Casa, never. I know you're then, no, so many coming up, papa. And I met you my back when you didn't quite know, or also the bar, a son of my crab back was over in a chair. They didn't call hospital, no, you could try history, yes, in a chimney, penny worker. We are bad, poor, no, nice and crowded yet. There be a more calling me, they're coming no more, and your brother say. Didn't you video, no, didn't you make us a mean, didn't you announce to turn a film at sea, and then you mean warm. Boom, the world come say, the world bombing say, it just say, Tanku, a gun will be me. And if you want to walk on a song in the video, now can you see me recording when I may not see him?
7: Okay,
11: and who sees the phone? So, no. If you pop a papa, and young, who can stand and be so many can, and a man can, so police station, charge office, Nicoya, and I'm calling a complaint, or don't forbid in the phone, man, and I'm a self sentencing for a meeting after. Said the airplane in the Mumra. You were charged off his own and met to my police, I bet to army or ho. Say 9 years cool and a police back was ah. I'm going to say, who would that? About the case, you cried the Tiamusamabon, and tomorrow your suspect in the Mumra, which can just a material one, sir. Now, material, yeah, you're already in the account. Police in any case are not met to my no, I'm going to know about minimum, and just a minimum, they would be can't bomb as soon. Sebi mami yule sinu ya sani kei tu mini munu paa mi dati mi di un pictures le sende
7: borejini ye ya fada ye
11: ya sani kei tu
7: aa wadidye kei tu
11: 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Pana branch and the phone at Taranaso. And your friend, a part in 24, Nipa, me train the day room, the new room, AGC, you know. And now, our assembly member back, we're friend conscious. Or the phone in my police, you know, say order from above into your say or mono and coffee. You know, my brother, boy, I pray, try, you know, or my no, I'm crying, and sure, you're jail, mo, and womoko. 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Now, you yeah, case not in your panel crown, what say one thing you didn't can't say, and I will say order from above, so a monk. Many problem. The man wants them crown, and your party is in government. Now, a crown, I have been a piano, or no crack and tabac. And you mirror, made the misery diminished planet on chain, and can you fork a crab at time, and you drink a crank, a crank, a crank, a crank, a CID bar. And the party penny back, never far, a treasurer, a powerful chairman one. 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
7: Ok.
11: 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And you acquire one police medical checkup on your buy it. You war with your funny man, you know. You buy an acrano, and that's what they can tobacco on them. Turn and penny four bay, your mobile, a bay, a course, I would also moye, ye jai bueno, at the number can, amaye yakufi, a quacko baby, and Nura, a branch idea about born at you. Meanwhile, they must have been a coy. You could treat your child so ye be a son, and you would say that you don't pay.
7: Okay.
11: Okay. Okay. Man, medical report. No, no, sorry. Thank you. I me konsi siya. Me no umi no ye din komoi. Hospital me doctor share me no. Ofinji se sebe. Ye ma me konsi jina fa akra. Thank you. Enso buwa kase enso buwa.
7: Matias ye.
11: Pamu pamu.
7: Ah, de okaro. Manya we say no. Enti sese na sese no kwese ba bia school da no won e ho no musi 24 hour my god maybe this is a misplaced priority since 2022 am si ade no be si ne obi anko e na afenjun omo enye ho no be si market no that is what you this is saying
11: sa na no you mean na me yan sa DC in statement no. So, okay, misplaced priority, and when a man and walker said, Tiawamo, man can swat Nankuna, any opinion leaders, yeah, or no, they say, you know, that time, so behavior not part of the moon, a moon walker said, Tiawamo, Yenta make us and say, Namano, any day you are Johnson or Quad winning, a good class, a son, at the man, MP Ben, who bets me about rooms and if you send school. No, I say, I see when I mean, I'm a penny, I could see also. No, I want to be that. MP Bay, and also me person is in market. As I see when I'm a pet, Nequa Cosimo, so who be who opinion leaders? Who be who at Nankunya? Who be who an anom? And to man can sort Nankunya and anom me D. You are just a quad when him. I put train a baby, a home for school in Simaomo. Now that's a baby a school that I don't want a half practitioner. Yet the whole way a market at the Amaman crown so mine. It is a canna and this one battle will get 24 hour economy market here and Casas Arsenal economy.
7: Okay.
11: Already, if I am a people, Suleman Council, terms a honorable work or your market, Ubian Cowboni, Abiatria, project MPPIA, MPPSC, project an anonymous and a Maya who quite my assassin. You are Johnson could be led by an another down quack for the doctor Mahmoud Bamia by the day of mining seeker Esimo.
7: That's it. Mimbrani nti ude famisi ya emepe mese ya babi why?
11: Yeah, that's
7: the new ya tanko. 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
10: okay.
7: Airbnb be about sunyani oh, okay. The White Quarters.
10: The White Quarters.
7: Mm.
10: Oh, okay.
7: There is no seat. Sipko School, no? Main gate, no?
10: Oh, okay.
7: Aha, it is opposite.
10: Okay.
7: The, oh, question, you know, baby, Adania, dia, but you also, open the White Quarters.
10: The White Quarters.
7: Aha, very nice place.
10: Right.
7: The open the beer.
10: Nice
7: place.
10: Nice place.
7: I mean, check me off, or not. Oh, horrible game, you know, but you did say, I'm a pay, oh, you know, oh, aye, yami insha omu papu opa. Okay, Franco,
10: the voice of the morning.
7: Yankwe, na yen twaso, FM few one more, na yen shen sema odo onwa, and also akano. Now, what is this issue? Ela ya, eba ya, ye checha mom for, Ela I don't want some.
10: Yes.
7: Adi, ayi me bwe neba o. Nisembe bwe neba.
10: Then you cause
7: me. The cause what they say. A police officer and a driver clashed along the psychiatric hospital Kanda Highway. After the driver refused to hand over his physical license, saying motorists had been advised to provide their license code instead or a pictorial evidence of their license. The officer who reportedly said, "I don't know what." I don't know anything about the new law you're talking about.
10: Really?
7: He became so angry and tried to seize the driver's car keys and hope and any confrontation by the only fair. Driver in the post is Watson. For license, what must you? Oh. Now, license, somehow, you come to come with you, and you go to be a more two of us, say, posing for which year, and you can't get the car license, but maybe. Be a number, and I said the bomb license number, no? And I said, maybe the year in phone, so every chair or so that the police license, the new Rabia Casa, Rabbein,
10: police, you know, Ghana police service personnel,
7: Rabbein.
10: We mean some Rabia by
7: saying Rabia, sir. I don't know, quite maintenance, oh, police, any governing terminal. But you see, and Rana Obano, and I have no,
10: yeah, it has taken effect.
7: Yes, I have, but
10: nice one.
7: And to be mean the kind of education the Ghana Police Service Edema Police, you know, I've always known the new education Edema Homo concerning this new ally. And to Mestre Sabre, I implemented the new ally, you know, you tell your church, I don't forget what you have. So what general more see? First, when I'm a marriage, I'm saying, the original lines is more than they
10: are.
7: Remember me, lines is in here,
10: but the fact of the matter is that,
7: Pose for no, now you cross over the law. It means that you have not been trained.
10: Yes,
7: it means that they don't even have any
10: guidance. The amendment number has no idea about it.
7: Because, as I said, we put it in the license number, number one. And Kaobosha machine. I think this one, they can even do a software.
10: But according to you, have a machine.
7: They don't, no, you see, not even machine. They can even have a software.
10: Yeah, software.
7: On the phone. Police need to have a
10: phone.
7: On the phone.
10: Nine.
7: And you go number man,
10: what,
7: you say, but,
10: Valid.
7: I'm a tanko.
10: No.
7: Well, that is the rule.
10: The rule.
7: No, yes,
10: yeah. Then you say, that's more can I genuine. What do you mean?
7: Now, what, you know, you know, you know, you know,
10: you
7: talk less of Ghana Police Employment.
10: I'm telling you.
7: Ghana Police Service. I will do my year pa. Because you say for me, police need to me. Now we bought me number no man. The license number no man one. Only an hour.
10: As I must know who him. And because the fact is, only if you never record me. And I never have a lot of fault. The fact that the ignorance of the law is never an excuse. Huh? Law enforcement agent called me. When you said they made an amendment about the law, which is a serious thing. Another can Jesus Christ maybe.
7: Jesus Christ.
10: Another can be. We put us for 10 minutes. I can't believe any number. None of my customers are saying, "Pay research." 57.4 of commercial divers are being

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4: 600 billion.
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2: 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O ti ka ebo mo a wu se 500 billion. Enye million o, ana million se 500 million.
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8: Abi am ani amon gan ntam.
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8: Baby, I'm on. Maybe I'm about to say, and I make a say. Baby, I'm on your court, on your police station. Move up, baby, I'm moving. I'm on Franco. Move,
7: Tete. I'm saying,
2: say
1: me pass for 40 years
2: akwa sin so anya say
6: o no obo obo 40 years
2: me me bo ma bo wo dia na
1: me
2: SSS ma wo dia na me ba me ba akwa sin ma bi sa no na me ba me ba ma bi sa no na kan de e won so ka dia so no ne boa
6: menya August menya 40 years
2: en te se mu nyina pete SSS fo
1: wo so fa me se o twa no
6: na 84 no ye
1: wo o twa no
2: so e den o pam kwam kwam wo so wa wo be se 284
6: o bo
1: a won na wo me one hour woman. Maybe a 16th April. It's a says, me my immediate to the woman. One other woman. One hour woman.
6: Say,
1: I was saying.
7: Papa, about one who
2: saying,
7: I'm one who made 25 billion. So I didn't want here. And you may be see.
2: And then you see.
7: And you may be
2: what you do. And then you see.
7: Now, what you been watching here? You see, I want who?
2: Do talk, Ranana.
7: You couldn't see my brother. Never bet me, I know I woo.
2: Tene nko beti mi amane no fo ni bi.
7: Kati na wawo. 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
10: Efficient of any sea, and Babuvia Motor may bow on seminars, Ubehuana Matu.
7: Then
10: Antona may bow Ubehuana Matu,
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0: 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Proverbs chapter 24:29. What is she saying? One can say, K for short, Prof. 1. What's the issue? Some a Monday to Friday. You have a budget. Na ye din ko fonsem. This on the first case in Emma. Shana so say Facebook on Aya Lawson 96.3 FM. 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Ho, Emma Jumadie no enam. Somo in Sia Ajemai. Waba live in so James Salom, Abla Mark Robertson, and so our live in so Amina Mohammed, Ewade Oshiramunina, and I say Isaac Bredi, Osei Kujo, Anna Nikunsuko Ojo Krum, and I why, Isaac Mabodi, and 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Mame, and you did them, and then they are more trouble, and so that they do any mekas and me and Tonka, at the same.
1: Pachonia, I'm a pagan, Pachonia, be kununa, wabuna kwa siya, wa wasting the time also. 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
1: 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It's a photograph and send this soft copy no man. Every no WhatsApp no phone so. It's a catch on me say photograph and send me pictures mean to me paid and I'm sure no phone so na me show pictures no na me choose dear. Eye kama na photograph and I'm printing it out. I don't see your matinti. Me many debate 1 week as a 2 weeks time. It's no dry and you so full stay. It's all giant and beside me say, and maybe I'll catch him see photograph on us sending pictures now, man. And my phone's no dear, photograph on us sending. 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But let me use it down passo. 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Dear, see charge mu. 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
1: 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Na so se ni mi photographer. Nti mi ko no mi bi WhatsApp ni WhatsApp chat ni. Ma show photographer no. Ba mi ko tap wo number bi so a ni a save no Esther. Nti mi wudi mi ni ko tap na mi wudi wo ni screen here no.
2: Eh bi a ya save number photographer. Ko photographer ko yi pictures na yen show dia. O se hefa na answer boy.
1: Esther.
2: To aso yi.
1: 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Mi so bo Esther ni so no. 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Na means I could buy charts, the only charts, only lady be charts. Na lady, no, no, no, you say, lady, no, eh, or be a wife, no, why I'm playing you, or you know, as a secretary. Not me, you say, only lady, me, eh, call out. And then the catch is say, won't you be beer, no, won't be answer me, because me, to say, you be no, me, here, eh, then my, like ebi ana bi aba ni bi a anye ana ochi di bi mi chemi se ai o ere no kwa no ni lady mu eko out na wa ka chi lady mi se onu ba ba ware onu no de ni ni beye second wife no the lady no aye third wife ma ni fun to pa che ni nda nche yo ni no so so die yi
2: oh, I say, and yet it's you. That's
1: what I'm saying. But you Grace,
2: Nanama. Now, but tell me what you be a bear fine. What's the thing? And yet it's you. What don't you say?
1: But you're
2: 28. Papa knows what I'm saying.
1: But you, sister, they miss me, but time I'm sharing with you, no, I'm 40 plus.
2: No, 40 plus, and at that time I will share and announce what you're saying.
1: That time I'm sharing, no, we were 21, either 21 or 20.
2: Okay. Into all my grace. When you have to pay, what's the million 10 years? We need that beer, but when you have to pay. to aso na ka wase misi mame wae to aso mame nti kwa be na wu say papa no woyere because wuka say wase empena na yuko huu wafon so Esther no wane girl ne di mkwa mwase girl ni mewa say third wife na wanya second wife nti na wu ni msa first wife biyo baby
1: a man wu kids one na ni behu
2: oh second one no
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1: And I saw about the Kiosu.
0: What a Kiosu.
1: Then I was in Tisica. What I didn't show about nursing to me, to me, my dying to them.
0: Only to me, my dying. What it could be returned, chair, with your Timono. The time I saw went to 4 years in, the name of the Sugabon Tisia, and when you in Tarika Club with your wife, I'm a modesty, with your whole Sisia make us say.
1: Tama ane mkwanete na osende o musika.
0: Omo o musika. 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Actually, we should be answer. We are 1 million. We are the
1: 3 months, 100 cedis. We should be 30 cedis. And we should be 3 nursing trainees. And I want to hear me. I say, hold on, no, I want to hear machine.
0: Me here be a catcher.
1: Do you want me to say we ban what the boy saying?
0: If I try to man you, I no answer. I call you fufro. And I'm saying, no dear. Me, Jenny, come in. Me, you call me you will. Obanu so kwa na oni na wolo so umaleno.
1: Do you want to hear jam?
0: I want to hear jam.
1: And we call for obuasi.
0: And we call for obuasi. Obuasi you.
1: Dabe lo be fa ona na no koy.
0: E na no brother ya chana na awotwe.
1: Ye fe ni sey.
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1: E na me tuo kita poma. 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
0: Se tu ona kwa wo enjoy international school. 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
0: 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You're via school, my tobus says the amount so uncle. That's almost as a classes are. 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Me and Daniel, and a park where you go scrum and 10 cities. Get your own so quietly, you took 1 year 25 cities. 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
1: where the gentleman?
0: Metal and Timane or wedding day didn't mean a man in my 1 year, and 1st October, no way, I don't want to bore me. 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
0: Me pa cho na akra no na sia ye kuro. 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
2: Enu kwe. Wai.
1: Yeah, I'm a baby, so I said, DNT no other sound crime, no crime, no person, no.
2: Me, but you mean me a reason, dear. The other catcher, no, I don't know.
1: I don't know, man, or someone,
2: Maybe you mean me,
1: I said. You only mean me, I said, Madame. You see, I'm a baby, I'm a yassia. You'll try a home, one crime, no, I'm a two,
2: I don't know.
1: What's the one, because I want to tell you, Marshall, about nursing, tell me, come and it was him, and cry once in the flowers and did that. As long as I'm crack,
2: look at the end, look at the end, look at the end, why end for end, why?
0: What about Marqua? For 2 years, a kind of boy, 2 around 4 million Fabra. And the answer is not a brother in law, and he's that. For Saskan, not a carbon of Fabra. And that's how you are wanted, you're Kumasia.
2: Many problem. And many problem.
0: That's how you are wanted.
2: Why?
0: What a two touch of Masuna, I mean, Kumasiana. What Jim Messicano? Yes, you are one so shall. Sansika Romano.
2: Namisha, Mimiaka, Namisha.
0: Nami was shown in Baba. A little bit of a man. Now a bomb by a summer. Now only another place. I will bomb by a summer. Now only another place. I know I was a man. Now I'm going to draw. You are one too sick of me, yes, and I am in Samantua.
2: We
0: don't know Kumasi, I know, and yes. I'm a proper man, Robo. Now, yes, I'm a proper baby, and I'm a boy,
2: huh? Yes, you
0: know, why are you doing it? Why are you doing
2: it? You are to make the other two men, you need to be.
0: Why are you doing it?
2: Why are you?
0: What about Sanamason and the time, and one of our women, and you are doing it?
2: Matthew,
0: for the sick of money. 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
1: Matin, they say, oh, sister, what I found crowns was a cap beer, our bonnet crown.
0: Imagine my dear saying, Mamma, come on, 500 million, no fun, man, come on, obey or no 500 million.
1: Yeah, you're quite a fast rich uncle, you are. Obey or no, you're 2 minutes, Boma. 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
0: so
1: I'm
0: a dama, Uncle Dala, no much yanny, I
1: don't want to be there.
0: What could be that? What could be when you are good? Oh God, you want to come back? I was so bad, Nsa.
1: What you want to come back? I was
0: so bad, Nsa.
1: What are you doing?
0: No, sasa ni ya woi ya mjama uniyamba wa nini yaka na baba baba akupe wanija ya ni yaka eni mechimba yaka eni kituwa insu yaka efiwa ya tino hiyo ni ina yaka
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1: you say,
0: into a dama, one see one on a sacral.
1: Mate, do you see what declare me day?
0: Wanted. But you can't wanted while you're crying for a yaba. Well, you look at this cow and say, I
1: don't want to attempt to be there.
0: What attempt to be? And it's as you say, what's up as you could buy? Why, yaw and Yuska, or a man of never new crime and so on, 1 day 10 million. And I'm a fancy will be your dear man. And to the crime of a fasua. We go come come to akura no bina kwa discano eno no ope
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0: 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DNA, no. My culture is a sample. 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Ajakum building first floor Obaba to EBA phones and crying our circle Dansuman Yawaha Medina Zongo Johnson and also so Yawaha GN number na free our 0200-689-175 KFC SCAA Brother Medi D our Yaswaye 35 and your wow, wait here. And you think the wow when I told you this answer, Bono Elfo, 35 Ghana said it's a pet, Ube DD, you were feeling good. Yeah, man, I go quack a cra, not ya more chips a cacra, near the tenders cacra, baby a KFC, awa, a Ben will be a bombardina bora way. Now, a son said, 35 will be a F, Ube DD good. 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Ken.
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1: 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ever brought P and no I just said you will do so how we will prostate and enlarge Sassana Numbi na a union and for and for now over for Dr. Solomon on 0245-6160-2A 0245-6160 2A8 Felani Sisiya Nami 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

Mamma into the Sadota Magansi about center. A Magansi about center, so we do new branch and Sukuma. Na a Yadio Kumase, we do so on a Mokru. Police say a house on a web baby. Already a Moru Sakra, a Yakasa prison junction, or Bioho, and Okophobia, and a new site, a green city hotel, and also a baby and so on. It is a stomachosa, and a general infection, say a sexual weakness. Yawebi, I help you, and your doctor, Amagashi, Nasuan, and so on. It's a, what do I need to Amagashi, Nasuan, the part of the Bopi. Fella, this is 0547044-30705-47-0443-0-7. For Lannis is an unemployed for an income, may be also any comma and for now. Manifa went to an in, sir, and may Yadini and some etra, the patrol comfort after wash. Now, your cultures after wash, no, comfort after wash, and no NSC echo. Now, Uko Jama is on a opa after wash, Mr. Per comfort after wash, and no NNA cleaning in our idea. Now, wash and my cultures a new timer, within Obama Hata with Yamana, and no NNA again, so I'm not sorry to go soon, Nadia Hata with Yamano. Now, the patrol. Yes, comfort after wash. And among the many more, Abraham, Yakasa Abraham, Mr. The comfort after wash. A big name, Abraham, Abraham, Kasakasa, but you want to answer, Mr. Ojano, don't make a good of air products now. You don't make a good life. Herbal tonic, you're about to show. It's just in the program, the program of fair fair, and you're going to do, and my way, come, and you're going to do, all of the fair fair, Ojia, and you don't make, the part of the pun, you don't come out and so yet so, and you don't have. I must have fun to say, Donek, I have a good life about Tonic, and you just saw you, Donek, I am Malamis, I am a lady, I drew, I have time for the drew, the pattern, I have just said, you know, a sign, a stomach also, and so I drew to Sansana Minumbi, Nanus M1, Vias, and Yakama, Wemina, and Yupa, Mr. Donek for Eddie Abedaswa, you come for Ansarabu Bibia, but if you are talking about Labina Viatos, 0246-727-6677, this is here. 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My name from to the Salaska Star, and your Enterprise, or the Lazarite, everybody's prayer, you know, and so at your above, and your company's prayer, and your Lazarite, everybody's prayer, somebody's prayer way, and no NSO, you soon out to go, huh? And I dear, among the different ties. And as a ties, how are we now? And I dear, don't be able to me, and so you should. Alaska Star Enterprise. Alaska Star San Francisco needs a well purpose. And your blanket is artificial suited. And your money don't jump out. And your man, not done with your family, you know. Alaska Star Enterprise said, yeah, but come on, say, oh, I do, I'm not with this, and they, on their process and told them, and so, and they didn't share. And your Alaska Star Enterprise, her post global capsules, you know, they didn't come back, and so they're so, and a liver, and so a dream, I can't even want so much so. So, liver, there. And you are, and they have about capsules. And no problem, you know, and you know, and you know, and you know, and you know, and you know, and you know, and you know, and you know, and you know, and you know, and you know, and you know, and you know, and you have Pasco herbal capsules. My name from to the soul, Kumasia, Missy Ababine Piato, Samson Abba Akra, Casco Herbal Shop, and one automata, Mount 7, Samson Akofaribia, Casco Herbal Shop, and with Johnson Park, Takra de Mensa, Ubena, the Pato, Pasco Herbal Capsules, her Pasco, the Pato Liva, Adreno, and the Yadu, and Koma, 0557-453579. 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

0: Yolamo Angel Tele Commoname, Yerin Samipi and Abrama and Yalatasia, Yadil Tasanigas Abrama and Sodabia. Mamma Roberto deserved you, Mamma Mokomo's pass, because I want to know could have sent so well, gone for interest and so did you, because I may among any other only club so far, among so go, oh, Pinanigram, and then Angel Tele, Domino to Madiniso, Mamma Fonto de Samarade, Adamas Pass, and a club, and all, upon your friend Roberto Deserbi, was spent of 540 million. And your dollars, we talk about dollars, many is cano, and your answers can be moved to. You're simply for the sense of payment so far. The air promising, or more air management, or more money crying, and said to me, I am tomorrow, and pay for the decision, sir, on the money, I am tomorrow, on the hano, but I could be a man of a prayer, and a German and a sir, on the new apostle, to my improve, what is press of your tunnel, what is press your butter, and your decision, at your last season, what is my improvement degree, or compare this season to last season, and to pay for the personal, almost at a time, and I'm a battle for relegation, I'm on a Sunday of the funeral, and to me, the pastor, I will make here, so Penny on the Mamma tomorrow, may be also to me, I will come out, and to Penny on the pastor, say Roberto Deserbi, and then Pierre Sos Persa, and pay for the and family to the sea, and I don't know because I'm a Jumano, and to one person, there's speculations in the other bar, now, and Kufaka, or the Pamno, coaches to be, but I'm on Persadiano, huh? Some of the 10 matches, no one should go cry, I'm here to just open, you know, and so ever to marry, and here Roberto Deserbi, Okona Sony Pachodiaba, yet the Amamo Ojimadiniso, Uri Manchester City, my name is Enzo Maresca, Yasu Oni Players, no, Antoine Semino, Aninimiamo, Yasu Akatomasa, and Yaja is a player's interest, and that is an important animal, they're here, and a team interest, and the Manchester City team now, is all about the team, Monitor Gilio Passes and Mary, Ominian and Brass, a team, and Yaja Players, no, Ominian interest, and some of you are, Omit my competitive beer, so that you are, Omit 10 players, and compete to all Trafford, and we need game now, and then I tell by a gentleman, only South Brentia, your friend Ron and Mary, and your dad, that boy, my name is a technical decision, and my manager in Tropino, not a nepra, not a technical decision, manager in the apostle, not good enough, not the more body training, before a young Manchester United game now, and when you said, and you saw your comedy, and the manager now, and a drop your player now, you don't want somebody to get a talk, that's what pra, that's what pra, then the manager now, and the apostle, Brentia for a Mary, not a Brentia in the ready, and what I tell by your demo, but not for Sansa Bentuga, said no Pima Chelsea, according to Alta, I'm a son for Sansa Bentuga, so the couple of the Mister, and I get no Pima Clava, your four and your Chelsea, among the top, and your sales clubs, and your near Chelsea, and I'm almost starting on Edinpa, and I'm some of the almost some fun to get all your Chelsea fun, now you might say I'm call you, all your Chelsea fun, now and you might be a war, we put your more wealthy, and then Edge Terminal, it's a mess of compliments or penina, and you're from us saying, I get Chelsea club and I saw ya. The yard to the Chelsea team now, and you're dead day, I'm gonna know what money day, also be a, and your first, and your third games are, and the Premier League now, not just the start of the season now, I'm gonna do a pass at Chelsea, I'm a first chess now, and I'm not day, and no air jump by your demo, and what you're doing is somebody at Chelsea, you're the PLC MMO, and what you're doing is somebody, you're the PLC MMO, I'm always a Coventry City, Ekas Person, and your teams are so far, I'm going to and you go no, and you get to the man from Antigua, so no Usman Dembele will do come out of here. Now see who goes chorus. Help my boy with other big players, top players, but who goes chorus in the play. Now, Kwana is funny for Ron Torres, you know, also Kwana will go shut the door. Only Dembele, only players in the play, now see a guy, now Kwana or your natural finisher, say him for Born, Tome, for Ron Torres, and no one said me, I get World Cup final, or no, and it's so good, no, I must pay, and so I get FIFA, I get World Cup, you know, Usman Dembele, or so Kwana, top finisher, say him for Born, Tome, to there, and your Ferran Torres, not just him, I put in some of work, you know, there's a Kabasa, and man, I have plenty of Ferran Torres, and so is there, I don't tell you, or you're shocked, meaning I'm proud, I'm proud of ghosts of us, you know, and so you tell you ghosts of us, you know, the roof, or see finish, you know, or see, I mean, I'm all, you say, and you're player, and you go, say, and you're some more told you, and you know, boss, and just say, when you go, say, or see, I'm proud of finish, no. 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Mye mese. 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Ha. Ya nominate no bebe pa. 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Ya nominate no 17 times. For Ballon d'Or. 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Messi 17, Mbappe 8, Hurricane Atosu 3, Aya 7, Emma is a top Aya 13, Sion 7, and a player, or come this war, and then say player, and I again know, or also incumbent, you know, not as Aya 13, with the ending, 80, Aya Messi 17, Mbappe 8, and a brother for the Hurricane, Aya 7, and so, oh, I don't want some Africa, my name Fontaine was a Yami Yama, and then, Aya Bolondo for no, or no echo, Lami Zuyepa, person we are seeing and see a walk down it's no more talk about it no more play about Kujiaba I'm going to play on the answer bar no more than one come back or person to man and no more and no alien commander or media don't want some to go no more so could I never say Lami Yamano no one some no one say a dorsal no club play when they say Ayaja the team Yamin and the Yaman in Nano Ayaja and my way to say OBJ and the Omo and the talk down Nanda Ayaja may Omo answer a bomb or the answer church Akrano no one seven P, and your Lamin Yama, and Amo Ayaka Fonda, and Mamma Sawa, and Yama Krana for Lamin Yama. 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fellow Lamin, and the taxi driver, your fellow Lamin, or no amateur piano, no oboso penny from Nazwari, Lamin Yamapa Park, a cabal of Boca Cadia Sano, young for the Sonia Biakakonian, no Sikani, or down for Bia, a Telebia, Bia, Bibia Kama, no Adaso Kakana, the coffee, no report on your tennis, sir, Sayan Lama, your fellow Lamin, or your taxi driver, no, or Sami Yupa, and your Sibako, or also Roman Neva, or no and your fellow Yama, or also Abromi Yupa. I just attend the Arab Amino Sutu Koyamano, no one project a crap, my Biasu Kama. At the time of Mua Krano, make the system, and say, and sir, Omo, Enfant to some pain for you, no, Omo, Minima Krano, no problem with you, no, and T. Lamin, and your Penima Kofan Yama, and Omo Domo Dimeka, at the time of Moko Registry, Sir Omo Kon, no more Akako Register, and the Akanadin Tama, Omo Krano, and Omo Diakrano to Lamin, and the Yama. Nazwari, Ibana, not as a Nipa 4D, and a da Akonoso. It's according to Ballon d'Or, almost some person would be a war crown, quite a fast old peer, anybody at Wabadu. Nanoka problem is a crown, Nipa 4D, and a little tono, Bako de Lamin, Bako de Yama, Bako de Nazwari, and a mame Ibana, only Nedi and Sabai. Now, yes, it is, you know, Yamano, your Gambian, your taxi driver, other fellow Lamino, in Arabic, Lamin at the 341 in Arabic. Lamin at the 341. And Yamano at and your beauty, and the Amatras also, the faithful one, and your beauty, and Dimmy Naya, and Tomitin Pass, and Dima Kana, and the Mano, and the Tiano, and the Sapoy, Pamodinfi, Sakana Sasha Sobopono, who decided Sando Bensu Lamin, and the Yamano, Menazwari, and the Ebana, or more and the Pedians, Milano, or the show, and the loyalty, and my blessed to be Ayakama, and Sajama Sampin for now, on the normal planet, according to Palonto, almost a moment go to the story. No, I'm a young Tugano, it is a very good story. No, we let you come for so, no one to be a Yaman Lamin, so we are journalists, and then try to apply the demo, and so I'm a tremendous so. Every Garcia, well, Bob and Jessica, no crop, we must say, Paul, number one, I am two, I am three, I am Ballando, number one, number two, number three, only know some of the bus of players, or do you pass a bus on the players, and as a co-podium, so you can play as a, as a day, I'm a co-podium, so one, two, three, and I say bus of players, I'm always a bus on the only club, I'm not to be under Sergeant B, and to me, you're listening to me, so I'm not to be a Saint Tosua, then I'm not being, I'm not under Anna Garcia, or so do you pass a new level, I'm not here, and you're Lamin, Lamin, that can be a source of winning a world, or you're the best, or himself, Akrano, on the Yasin Nano, and so Edgy Tunsa born with him born, and Tanero Tuabana, Toma Puliano for Lami Yama, and then Kaya Ever Garcia, Garcia Miano, and Osadia, Ashokino, a football, only Bida, and it's a 30 players, no Pedri, no Rafina, also a Jim Warren Jesse, such a players in the way, when we do answer to the unplayed na I don't know, because I know, and a Danielmo, and a Fernando Lopez, only a players are. Last season, on players, on Madame Sony Pano, not Daniel McCowell, not Femin, and so a Kaho, then the Nanjan of Paul Kubasi, Sando Kubasi, and some Ajano of the cinema, or some world deserve a Kubasi, and the Ever Garcia, and the San Samantha Tuga, and what I get to mention so. But I'm from to the Sah, Samara Kuno, I'm a son from to the Sah. Na dia pro professional wamo enso enko na omosom esiki explanation as abebe konin pe fetide o pase dabi wamo njemu wamo njemu da me kala tete ye omosom penalty bi ya jiti omo aja nine against Sunderland ha en pe informa tete omo sabe en pe informa premier Manchester United Manchester City decision o and ya che United apologize to Manchester United a omo woni game 2-0 je be mo sa we say kapunati no David Raya went to punati na and they have 1-0 can have 1-0 and so kind of dream of Bama Rush and process our goal no and tell some pain for almost pro reference remember almost yes planation and they're done a moment of Sunderland and they're doing punati now so for the year pass away and go for the more punati way and they're going to select us our punati no then you understand that's not for almost about 38 matches almost consider punati the whole of last season as a for such as almost grabbing go for a no penalty. And Dominic will pass a sign of an echo reference meeting. And then I man, no, I'm not a penalty. And so I need to pass a no penalty. It's in point for the bra. No, no, no, such a number. I don't want to mention to John Terry. And I'm about to say, well, can't you? And then players never tell us about. Or some are nice of the door. We're too nice. Ah, Chelsea players. We come on Chelsea players about. And we're too nice. Now, players, maybe. I'm about to say, Chelsea. Sir, I see. I'm a player. To make sure, we are just players in your team. We are playing our choice here. Now, when I say, as a born of Colonel, only the university and every, or some of your mind, no more son of a ball. Omission Manchester United Arsenal. United in Arsenal in Chelsea players, no, Omission Arsenal. Dark art. I will Premier League in the room. It is a Chelsea players, no, and decided, oh, and I yet, and now they say, you don't complain, yeah, huh, league in the room, you know, or Chelsea players, I am on the cover of you, so. Manchester United players, no, I am on the cover of you, so. No more catcher reference, listen, or more lover, or more catcher reference, so be a mistake, or some legacy, you know, so we are full folding, and you're brand new on the portrait for the Bruno Fernandes incident, and Chelsea player, I'm going to say, sorry, Chelsea player, and as I didn't see, I'm gonna sorry. It was a pass and back out, no, and when you did you Premier League, no, after did you win last season, or did you pass a Chelsea players, only two nights, John Terry, and it is uncommon, or did you pass a service of Tata Refi, countries. And then come some of the only to the leaders for the past Manchester United and the Arsenal or Musubana and the Sajano. And then come some of the only for the Tuga, the Amamo Elegant Saw, Manifa Sansom Tuga, so called Liverpool. Na I'm interested because Liverpool team now, for long vote and then you're in Hong Kong. So say, Opponent from Anthony, Ariola, yourself for a vet in Okrano, Akori, boy, you are only one of the Papa Dio number 10, and Tabia on Dropino, not only dominate service line, and not an above number 10, and your position, number 10, and your position. Unlock dominant service line. Not on top of and you play an hour. You're for the following vote. So person got the best out of Alexander Isak. So person got the best from this striker. Number 10, no, and then for one vet. So person Isak, the ball, no, or so goes, and then in Kunya, the number 10, the SO Genity, and your service line. And not for one date. And then eight help by a demo. Since I don't know for one date, no, my cousin selling up and paying for the problem with Yambo. So I'm going to do a pastor, and I just British and work of fee. I'm going to control the Sikana Yashi. And then, Debano, and it's all about selling to the position now. And I'm a dominant service line. And I'm a patron anymore. I'm a dear soya come on. We're going to do a pastor, don't look anymore. And I'm a benefit in Liverpool. And I'm a benefit in Alexander. And then Isak. And then a report on the sofa. You do sound common, Alejandro Bardi. When also the position of Barcelona, necessary for the mate, and I say, on your third, and your choice, and your left back, or Barca, maybe could not say, me and say, no, could bring a Barca, and your club, and I'm so sure, yeah. I bring to me for Alejandro, and your body, and now it's a corner for the spot, a spa, a corner with Tino, and to John Cancelo, and so, and the better second, necessary corner of Cote, now, the young Tino, and I say, I'm so flick, and you pass a talent, you know, on the ball, but they mean tactically, or in discipline. What can't your body say, you say, now you are the football, or what your body say, or maybe you say, and to the young tennis uncle Barcelona, you saw Pernier Fano, Hansi Flick, and Pasol Pudi Bibi, and it's a Leandro Bardi, son of your boss, or the short son of your ASOY, and the bro, and your team now, and to my one corner for the spa, and so our boss is our corner PR, and so our brother boss for manager now, and so our brother boss for, and to Leandro Bardi, say, see, I'm not doing that. And a pass on to the house of Flick and Entra. I'm a little Liverpool. I am Metal Sima. I'm a Sonia Britain Dante. So put it on the part of the funnel. I am the part of body. I'm a little so much of it to my camel. A commercial situation. I improve it. Let's say I'm a tear. I know I'm a gentleman. Mama Icardi. When I report the SS Lazio. Our Italy. Yes, the agent. No, SS Lazio playing for. I know what to do. Come on. On a free agent. On it to me. Antonio. I am Lazio. I am club. No. I'm a blessed to me, I will come out. And then I report on the show to God. I did not know to make it so. My name for Samson and Tiga. See, I go to the son of P. And so, I'm a man of four children. So, I'm an official according to the Premier League. Almost 3 months, I'm done missing and so, and you against a young part of Norway City and the League Cup game. I don't tell you for four children. And so, to be Montasamua, or no work hard. And so, I'm a year old for the rest of the more. Samson against Sandalan and the Premier League. Premier League and a game. Ultimately, the Liverpool game now. And so, Premier League game. And also, ultimately, I'm a game now. You're doing something so to God. Not just a brand and all the check. And then they say, when I say, I'm supposed to see, I don't say the Prima more. Now, Kobimano, and I'm not playing Manchester United. Yes, United players are. And that decision. I'm not, and so, we come up possession more. I don't know. Now, about 30, I'll brand here, or also number 2 now. And you're Yuri, and you're Telemans. Not just say, over 17, from 30 to 17. A young question player now, your father could be many decisions. Manchester United made the winner, or no MLS side man, and Manchester United. And then we could have a United for say, we might take some Kofetica, and a Manchester United, and your dear Manchester City, among the others, and the only club, among the 10 matches, and so Old Trafford, say away team. Now we say United, got 10 times Old Trafford, say 92, 93, only City. Almost in front of us, another record of all, there is no club at Manchester United and Sano and Chadio Basso United. No club at the Premier League and no club at the Premier League. I'm a part of one more wins. against Ayam Manchester United. I'm going to be more than such a war. United are set teams in the more. I tell the teams in our summer. And then they are Arsenal. United are more than Chelsea. I'm a more than such a Liverpool. I'm a more than such a City. I'm a more than such a Liverpool. Any club, any Premier League in Piano, I'm a more than such a war. And then Manchester United, Jose Mourinho, and a young Bissa Jesse, and come on, Jose Adidun, come on, and then I am come on, Jenna Yaya Pound, Jose, and then come on, Kotiano, Mamma Yang, Mamande, Mayan Yakaran, come on, you decide Jose, So oya butter, et un player be a dian fa ballon d'or mano. Be that is World Cup on the goalkeeping. Ayadia Champions League on the G goalkeeping. Spanish Liga on the G goalkeeping. Now Fabian Ruiz, no, assemble another cup from Bobby. Inter will not call for ballon d'or no dian tugano. I must say, honestly, no player. And what trophies are there? No, and the honestly, young fa ballon d'or and fa mano. Be that is oh no. Waje FIFA World Cup, waje Champions League, no, waje UEFA Super Cup, waje Friend League, no, entono player biyano, anyama na waje no, eka trophy, obiyano no, enti sambate eka goalkeeper, anoso eka 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Ruiz, no, ayono eja, enti anoso kache vote, so about trophies are no other number one and no other corner some of the ticker. I don't know only some cases in a single game. A branch of the Madrid and a young player. The portal walk over more distance or Barcelona. Walk over more distance. Let us say, 12.1 kilometers. Rodri, again, Levante. More player. And I do 12.1 kilometers. And the edge of Tenema. Boss, how much is another distance in there? John Cancelo, again, final. 11.5 kilometers. And Okobaya, Fernando Lopez. And now Renfrew, again, Levante. 11.4. Jules Conde, again, final. 11.1. Rodri Kona, again, final. 11.1. Pedri against Alebrebao, reported 10.8, and a Xavier's Paul, and then we'll see some advantage of the game, and so, and it's a club by Fomo, Levante, almost 10.8, Dani Olmo 10.7, again final, and Garcia 10.7, again Levante, and a Rafinha 10.6, again Valencia, and no player, Yabo game decision, I walk over more distance. Done a lot to what you know, and think from the Mamadan Sopremica, the Mokoba Council Power, and the General Summon Sotuka, and what I get to Madden Sutta Pantano, and the Cross Albert Cadena, and the Sotia de Amamo, and what I get to Madden Saw, the Porto Ari Garcia, and the Abyss and the Set and your day, and the one Quadre Renata Mulu, the Jesse, number a reformer. Because I want to call it just number 4 and Edao. We will see just number 24. Number 24, the Ewoche Paolo Garcia. I don't know 4, now no one can champion for us out before. Na, on 24, no. I want to see, oh. I want to, oh, no, no, no. and you know no call, no now walk on, and that's my year, I'm not sure back, just me and Nadia, until so busy club no more, just me and Nadia, it'll be a message in Crano, I know you're going to turn it to as a Barcelona, and anything I won't call, out of respect, into my one country and pay for, sir, I want you to call you in here, I'm in for Jesse, I don't know 24, no, and some, and some, no, my name is Paul, Liverpool, I am not just a day, I'm going to trust you, I am. I call you for the memo kone no, or must call for player now, you're for the memo kone, or me did you pass the memo kone no, or that to my point, my son pay for no, or me impressed about our listen breaker, and a Liverpool. When you say, I just 16 source, and I put a so, a new 12, where it saves, and a new 4, mami enfant to just a player, and that's a good panel, at all, and then met, now it's a 12 saves, 16, where 12, and I'm a patch, and they will consider 4. Mama Dovelli, Mama Fonto de Sono, Emma Namia Duma, against Press Watchna, Weber Dem Amalise Breaker, and so Ajana Hume, Ayaka Kama Piano, and so Etmi Ayakama, and then Yabutuja, Yatu Emma Mujimadin, so Emma Dunfi, Sende, Nelson Abel Center, my capsule, sir, Nelson Delay, my capsules, Mumundi, Na Emma, Wema, and what Demo Fum, and you delay my capsules, Uma Johnson Muhau, and you delay my capsules, Uma Johnson Muhau, Wema. I don't say my ye, some of the to a miss under money now. The delay man capsules, set when a cancer, no man delay man capsules ready, na ever brought you, and found a cancer, no city, the part of be ever brought, your nursing or chemistry, as you are returning now, say, and many are ready to be nursing when you are white, would you have one of the more, when you are not here, and your nursing or chemistry, dear two men are national, and your law chemistry, my men found to get a law chemistry, when your stomach cancer, no man be ever brought. Your nursing about Miss Oho, Maduro Commodiatro, and no a pristine immune system now, and many Padrania or day, it will be out to Mumbi. No more bar when the menstrual pains, menstrual disorders are, what they have bar, and as a nursing about Missa, Sasha Bray to Miss Mumma and her tension, Mumma and diabetes, Miss Folk, Mussasia, and the boy nursing about Miss Sabi, now the Mumbi Bibia, and the draw, but yet don't tell me a gun in our car, Uber non nursing the Padiatro, for 0248 61 99 99. Nelson Eba Center 0248 61 99 99. Mepato Kivo and your Gare and your Soaking Mason. You do come over to Edgar and your Kivo 4-in-1 Gare Soaking Miss. So say the Anwa Kibona. We need Kibo Sia Mepato to this year. For Pami and I just say, no, Moko School Qua and Qua Cobarding House and Quamiso and then Obia and Kivo and if you, Mr. Fabicio. And I took the beer to be see, no more kid, no more da, and that's here. What was on a beer, come out and crano, the patronus, Koskua, and then almost sucking, so now, and your kibble 4-in-1, and your garbage suckers. Let us form, and some photos and mattresses, a letter form, the patron per mattress, papa, papa, so, the patron is a letter form mattress, letter form mattress, and the papa, letter form, and I'm at a brow, and there is a Belmont, my camera's a mattress, I am non alcoholic, I am mortal, we will get a brow. The programs are all again, I just say, Belmont now. And you used to be so concerned, you used to Belmont. Belmont. And then they, and you're there, went to be my before, went to be mom, and cry, and pay for, and mom for, and cry for, oh, be on Belmont. Belmont, dear, the patrol, and say, fear, be on, if you are, feed the beer, and say, Belmont, I say, oh, the first row, 5443-5900. And now the number is 0544-335-900. For now, this is here, the patrol, the beer, be on Belmont. Or no Adiba Piano, Mamo Tonton Bino, Alicia Deco, Mere Tua Nimsemeka, Alicia Deco, Obeko Mahonoko Tony Manifesto Finiho, Obia Usu Dayton, Be Usu Fee, Fia Ude Mahai, Mamus Apartments Aura, Mamusi Mamu 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and your mirrors, taps, and a jacket in our territories, bathroom taps, and the other piato, and Alicia Deco, Mr. Mamma Pedia Tacoton, Mamma Pamacuma, could have brought four, Mina, sir, or to more than once over the Banana, a better for 4-4. Kumasi, a war, Uber, we were doom, a dinchy wire, a dinchy ever tomorrow, for 4-5-8-0-6-3-8-3-8-3-6-0-5-5-8-0-6-3-8-3-6. For now, this is here. Now, I'm praying for the Emin Kumo. Call ne ba no ma men fan to him so high sense ubeko mo so we dia cross Ghana no wa to nya papa wa high sense ya catch us a high sense and he said we to nya papa ba en so free about television fridges air conditions now and nya mari nya home appliances nya da all your high sense emo anya so we so be pray emo Ghana ba dia bo wa ho na to nya papa mo to nya ma no so holy mosquito spray now and call you know ya come as much as a money hard you with ya and continue to be a stubborn and let's pray the other to know and your holy mosquito and let's pray and cry and then and the coming to tomorrow we could join my soul in a piano on your way free cry now also may pray holy may pray holy may pray holy holy mosquito and let's pray for love this is here 0302-68-1582 Accra and a main deputy and say well Abraham Papa holy mosquito and let's pray the Abraham for 0302-68-1582 Ufalana, on Sabah Campo, in front of Kaba, Robin Kusi, Mobabi General Kuba Kakra, Kwame, did you ever call him there?
1: Yami Abuni Kuba Kwame. There is some doors in the room Kakra, matches now witness in weekend also. Mamisha sent them free Asna game of winning 2-0 against Sunderland. Asna for HSA, season where many are based on person who defend your league title. Playing four games. Oh, Premier League Ashes, you're winning four games in Nano. A clear indication, a clear sign, say, Arsenal will be winning Yambri. By Ken, Sadie, Real Madrid, a very important Sadie, Real Madrid, Timo, even the Sekotua, a very important Pagi, Edmund Real Madrid, Bubukuno. The same thing and applies to Arsenal, David Raya. As you see, a very important Edema Asna Bobukun. Last season, Asna Timo, Edge Premier League, you know, Sir players are no me key. A new influence against Edema Asna Bobukun. No new contribution also, Emma Asna G Premier League now. Now it will be goalkeeper David Raya and Fen Free. And to your post season, you know, Sir we'll check the performance of David Raya last season. 66 ano ye dema Arsenal team no emeki 19 clean sheets obama Arsenal league no ya same new season na say the same David Raya e put up the same performance as you hun the last season so when you player we bet many we are seeing now quality we bet many talent but dia be do top level e ya dia fe say consistency and to play so much being play a boom do some more sweet nano and your consistency and the game do sa level no and your talent alone. And I didn't buy a day train you say, since you cut top goalkeepers over Kotuamo, over sat top goalkeepers, since you cut goalkeepers on me and no youth, and when you are dear world football, won't be as the goalkeeper, David Raya and Fen Free, because of some consistency or the money in Europe and as the Bubukun. Ken, so what taking game no course. Say Arsenal fans see Akanya, our technical team, playing body, our supporters. Every time we are says we are cast, say as soon as we are done, our new goalkeeper friends say David Raya beat me as a warm. Every time we are beating me, says we are cast our goalkeeper, and we are beating as a warm. And at the point where Arsenal fans me are says we are cast, I mean I say our new goalkeeper say our new elite defensive security. And say David Raya no, am I Arsenal elite defensive security? Meaning, say Arsenal for Sia Kaya, David Raya, so many a day, or protect your team, or make sure, say, or the stability of the
0: back, territory of Spain.
1: Let you see it. Baba, the club side, and the currently, or pass the sake, or case, but the top five goalkeepers of the Yadu, yes, so they did Raya Freema. Mammy, top five.
0: Oh, club football, no, can
1: club football.
0: Because what kind of team?
1: Club football. Only top five goalkeepers will be as 70 million.
0: That's not team card. And say Benjamin Asare. So I'm a dog. Country be man.
1: I carry a club football.
0: Say now we carry.
1: I will call my dog. I
0: national.
1: I mean national team. Okay, club football. Who you need film? And I come up penalty in the Bayern. I will say the end. It's a you not be brave because penalty in the Bayern.
0: Penalty or no penalty.
1: Who are that Arsenal
0: for someone summer Makawa 36 matches Arsenal conceding penalty and a referee to look at penalty and my team
1: why would they say Wasibu and tell me what's up and out when you said go in the buyer when to beat Master Sangin direction because a big man Sangin and Fenas and the new momentum Oh, give him. And to save no as a son, your mother, my Asabu Bukuno. And I believe this season. Sadly, again, the last season, we're making 66, 19 clean sheets. You know,
2: your best friend, I'm going to go to Roma, honey, and go there.
1: Tough question. But I think, say, can say, say, they're never David Raya. Say, they're never David Raya.
2: Because, say, a commercial or the best defender, sir. Every Premier League, and your cast house, and I cried the best, sir. I just say, almost seldom more. Compared to Donnarumma.
1: Ken, sir, you know, you're Mukase Asna. Oh, the best defense, yes, you do goalkeeper no more.
2: Mm-hmm.
1: And yes, opponent in creating chances in Tias now. Check the number of saves into a goalkeeper now.
2: Okay.
1: Oh, your NFL, say, Arsenal cried the best defense, or look at the best defense now. Last season, you know, you know, your sister saves. Oh, your saves back, who are going to assist you? And to move a goalkeeper, so many again, or say, no, no, no, no, no, no, no, no, and to say, yes, it's not some consider that they say the entire Arsenal team, you know, and they've got the best defense, but we're going to proceed with them. Which I believe this season, they didn't wear a better instrument at Yama Arsenal Bukuno. We know who could be, you know, a clear indication, a good sign, say Arsenal for per se. This season, almost I defend the league title, you know. A venue, you all could pick 3 points, sir. When you say, my old man, she called me call Villa Park, I could pick 3 points. Not your call, my son, I could pick 3 points against Sunderland. Good start for Arsenal. Chance to go 2-2 against Hull City. Now on Saturday, we have been given the home come on. Now you catch us a whole city game. You can't inquire for my Chelsea. Because what's the whole city? I'll make us a whole city. They are for Chelsea. Make sure for us because of Moody. But be a new one. Whole city. You say it's easy. Now see, be a new one. And you say whole city. You go back. No, I'm not going to be a new one. Chelsea team now. Quack, we share whole city. Now, so you're very careful. But again, yes, it's easy. I say Chelsea are both 6 games in all competition. 6 games in all competition at Chelsea Arsenal was say 18 goals. Meaning say Chelsea average 3 goals per game, which ain't bad. So you say season I say nothing it me average 3 goals per game. A Chelsea team no a level of creativity no goal scoring ability. Oh so by this same team now, almost goals no or consider 12 goals in all competition. I will say come for me the chill. Sad you know Chelsea A follow, sad trend A follow no. Se Chelsea and Sanio Makin, it means say, Se Chelsea pursue a mini match every game also has more than 3 goals. Trend now is so much as you know. Se Chelsea and Sassier and preventing opponents say, only more opponent in Shabu, sir. It means that if you lose our trend now, every single game at Chelsea being in the and also has more than 3 goals. And look at it, seasonally, games at Chelsea are considered goals over winning than 8 times at Chelsea, 3+ goals. So we give a mobile against Fulham. Or considering him or say 3 goals for the winning year. Or the game against Brighton, or considering 3 or say 4 goals for the winning year. The game against Leeds United, or EFL, or considering 3 say 6. The only game I went to me and considering goal or say 2. And the matches are challenging to me and share more goals, 3+ goals, no, or you lose a game. No. So there is a serious problem, a problem in terms of Chelsea conceding goals. And to all things being equal, say almost say almost Samuelma, not amounts to 2 goals or no conceding. Every single game, also Chelsea had 3+ goals. And some of my winning. When the good start at Chelsea attack is Lenya, you say season, I say, she could palm a form or a picky. Goals in your demo, 4 goals, 2 assists in all competition. A Chelsea could palm a chassis. She will be to say, eh, Joao Pedro, 3 goals, 3 assists in all competition. Positive from Joao Pedro. Her more gun wages, 3 goals, 4 assists. Natural than Robeck in Pokra only enough playing time in all competition was 3 goals. And to Chelsea, 3 or 4 players or more attack, you know, among four contributed 13 goals out of the 18 or Marcelo. And then Chelsea, as she in Asia, players are more than one or more goals by Premier USA, or more considered goals, no. And to say, so man, share more goals are, or means me, and problems are more considered goals in the back, and the individual errors. They are tossing you a gaps in between the lines. Say, say, Chelsea, see, I can only make for me defensive line, a gap in him, and to opponents near exploitability, then tactical adjustments. And near the air, Chelsea. And Roman Sissan, trying to continue their game. Chelsea match, we are just 3+ goals. And son of making me a winning game. We shall leave up with Fulham. Oh, leave up with Fulham. You know. Initially, my name can go Fulham for about so how we are well organized. Oh, we're making it. But you can't even say. Liverpool for a drop 2 points because now I'm lucky attacking rhythm. Demo, Antonio Ayola, Emma Isaac Chassier, Victor Munoz Boy, Bakola, and a Florent Vitz. Excellent program you will say introduce to Cody Gakpo and a bench offense in the Moha de Ben. By problem, I mean, you will say Liverpool facing you say, I mean, it's me putting enough pressure and Fulham for the defense no so. And in terms of creativity, not only lucky. Anything I'm confessing, as they say, I'm under pressure to Florent Vitzo. Because I'm not taking chance in Liverpool first set up man. They are also the most creative player in Liverpool set up near Florent Vitz. But I say creativity not ever. And I'm not going to say it's slow in terms of a new builder. They say it's easy, Arsenal. Liverpool will be matched with you in Premier League. With 2 years, we are going to do with you. Which is a new good sign for Liverpool. A chest was in your master, sir. In Liverpool, and can he? Nothing to call Liverpool fear or lose through. By first 2 games, Liverpool shall see the OFI. Uko Spina, Barcelona could win 4-2 against Levante. Now, I dare not expect to say Barcelona will win this game. No. A team of Michel Goose, a Michel Goose debris, or okay. Suffer any more. But case on the Kaya, now we're starting to get more common. The catch will say, Levante, when you go back across, Barcelona couldn't feel you or tie up Barcelona. Or tie the press at Barcelona so. A go to a time. Not get my crap up for 3-2. Now you must win a fan who feel too comfortable with kind of results now make one. On Chelsea, they get game, no, Karim Adeyemi ever said the fourth goal. And now we'll be a cool year in Barcelona. But hey, sad games, we say, and I'll be appreciating Rodri. Game now, of course, we're against Levante, no. I wonder about the importance of Rodri or Barcelona set up. Because Pedro Nefemi Lopez, who Rodri now, no, go on Fifi, no. Now we're against Levante. Not another the best game for Pedri and the best game for Fermi Lopez. A good character, not Barcelona, a chabu was me debris, only Yusu possession debris. But Barcelona still winning a player, when Yusu the calmness and the composure, a banter fencer Rodri. A good character, a Levante for Nature, as I said, or maybe players will break for him, or no attacking Barcelona, no. A yard taking Rodri position, a can win a man Rodri, and a lot of recoveries, a game in 7.
2: Okay.
1: And all your stories say, we see Rodri, a cover distance debris, with someone the Kuntia, because that time they are at the right place.
2: Okay, Jeffrey, a goalkeeper, so now they call number 2 now. Now, okay, Jeffrey, 3.
1: How do you
2: know, sir, when I had
1: you? How do you know, because when I be in your world, you have the calmness, never.
2: Sir,
1: important.
2: Do you know, Tobi,
1: okay, now you give me a brain, you was our Rodri. Tell me about, you don't so control the media. You have a Rodri influence.
2: Okay.
1: Just say no
2: ball control. Kwame Thomas.
1: Okay.
2: But that's it. Now, I just said something. Kwame, send me the so, what to tell me? What's your name? Left or right? Okay. You can't get any more point. I'm not going to get
1: any more.
3: Hans Flick, the first season, honestly, maybe you'll be a new penquire and a born here. Now, men Susuda say, Sebastiano pe defense mood for the Baba Mark Bernal Abu because Casado was the captain, was the main guy there. But coach in the bind or my man Bernal opportunity.
2: Mm-hmm.
3: That was the star he made the first season. Second season. Time I need go aircon. My man name with that. Say Gerard Martina. Which the left back I was. Or the neighbor share center back. I will be a emotion. So I could own to me more. And so by the season, you be a net. Gerard Martin Maldini. Only get one of us who are considered go.
2: Coach, you are meaning Colonel Mokoto player by. On system.
3: Ever wrong. Now, see the way. Says, I'm a Mark Bernal. I'm a Gerard Martin. See the way. A Koyako empty. Says, Xavier Sparta.
2: That's what I'm Sparta, Bobo. I need your Koy. Bad day. What am I going to call?
3: Kid. Yeah, see the way. Yakobo. European under 19 Ewo Wolves. A Spain for Nigeria. We say Germany. Spain for midfield, no. Now, a Xavi expert on a number 6. Now, Barcelona will boy, your friend Juliet. And Thiago Pitas, I'm a 3-man midfield in you. Barcelona, quite am you. And Thiago Pitas, come. Xavi expert, number 6. Or say 2 goals was our tournament in Spain, Nigeria. Oh, Liana, coach in a man, and buy. Say, oh, my head. So, again. Look, Xavi expert, obey number 2. Bet me about 3, bet me about 6, bet me about 8, 10 proud Jano Bebo.
2: Akrano.
3: Now, one starts in a comfortable position, coach need Neko just left back. Now, left back now, Barcelona and Bobola. Unlike Alejandro Baldi, Baldi, you know, they be our top flanks war. But soon above what they be as have a spaghetti position. No, they can't make food this because I want the starting point. I want the name ball. Sir, some years past, you call me, but so far, so good. Me extremely impressed because Basona, I told the year that crown or baby with me. Position the old jar with me. So, you said, I'm Nama Alejandro Baldi. Oh, which can you just move on and talk about other issues? Kakra. This weekend, our EPL, now a strange papa. Who is your home team being your winning game?
2: Home team, sir.
3: They will.
2: Obi will try to figure out winning game.
3: Chelsea ball draw. And it is Arsenal vs Sunderland. Liverpool 4-0. Fulham 4 ball draw. Man U 4-3. Man City be share. You know home win. Is that a strange weekend, pa? Now, it leads me to my first conversation. Manchester United derby, you know. Ken. Me, why are Manchester United first to start a game? They were playing well before the red card. I'm not a loser. United were playing well.
2: That's a
3: no more pressing City for the City for a desperate. No more mobile, no long. Nanya City for Stala. No more expertise among you, but no. I was extremely impressed. City, somehow you for quite back. No more falling blocks, sir. City were finding it difficult to pull South final pass. I was impressed. It's me, I'm saying, and you one pass. Manchester United in the first 20 minutes were playing well. Rather, City found the red card 10 against 11. Manchester United were poor like that. Now, I didn't come on to make a baby kakra. Coaches, you know. If you make mistakes, your next game, your subsequent games, you need to correct it. And what say you say? If you were away, what's the son? And then you're a good coach. Last year, September, Mariska at the Chelsea, Echo Old Trafford. Your starting game, no, and Robert Sanchez. Echo can Benjamin Sesko, any man a red card. 5 minutes, red card. Chelsea were desperate. Maresca was panicking. Now, on your mistake, Bia, Obia can say, he made mistake at Chelsea. I'm one Chelsea. Because I'm a popo. And all the joggings in Bayi, we learn extra value film. And one way, sounds like you Pedro on the perfume, not the person at the Rabia, you, Eddie Abba. Chelsea may defend you, but those people are, Sir Chelsea Jibola, or may a transition, as scare Manchester United, no, or the panic and will pull them off. I call you a chair, give no cost, no, or something you call Palmer Fimu at the Andrew Santos Museum. So those players who are supposed to do the transitions, or they are pull you, no, Fimu. You hear? Everybody lambasted him, say, on the course Chelsea for, because that was when Nyabu check a crack. That was last year, September. Busu Muyani, one year ni. But the man I'm here impressed, the Kakrana say, South in November, Chelsea versus Arsenal. Can I say the Kobe red card? On Monday, J game, Munua, she Arsenal won. And son Arsenal, Baba Teka. One season. Within about 2 months. First one, why mistake? Second one, why correcting? We didn't only ask that game, no? You come by, in fact, where can they buy one, sir? You come by, and Ghana to be a game in the movie, not stretchy game, no? Share similarities. It looks like he's finding the solution to this red card scenario, on panic. Because game, no? Fulfilled in any red card in the free, no? One panic, and one instructive real shake, he say, Uncle right to her. Second half, that changer me or ye real shaky film at the eleman in the eye basin. That was the game changer.
2: Joe by your boy, pa.
3: Solid. In the eye by, you know, Ono Anna said 50-50 duels. He won 9 of them. Park, you know, so be more winning 50-50 duels at Chamber, you know. Ono na bayan with successful dribbles. Ono na a draw fouls the play because the human bayan or yen 100%. The decision to pull out Ryan Shaki, bring on Lehman Diaye was excellent. However, on the opposition end,

0: number 7 me number 7 the comma number 9 a body a move no e was say to be my opponent so so movie same personal opponent a move here it means I am not playing well.
1: Mm-hmm.
0: Because the whole idea about you moving the ball so many times is to push your opponent to move.
1: No creative spaces.
0: Manchester City, every single time Manchester United ever move ball, they were still central.
1: To some more wins on annual management. Because when we started again, we were not harassed for not a year left. At that time, I work hard in a crime line. That's the one you shouldn't be.
0: And yet, on your own, you do. But just that Matias Nunes had better of him. Manchester United win yesterday. No? City for who said for no more papa. If they were not pushed though. At most, most of the seven yoko hokaka. Because Diago Dalo. And then Bolu. And Asuro. Patrick Dugu. And then Rashford. No mungari. It's a city where it determines the central blocks and they block it.
1: Okay.
0: And I'm not Bruno. And when we say, go for trouble Bruno, pa, hurricane. Bruno, no, or on a short force. Because I'm a woman, they say. I'm not trouble Bruno, no, me, I'm not even one, I can look at the statistics, I'm not seeing Bruno creating one chance. We should give them a way, you know. Okay, see, minimum, I mean, we have 4 chances, you. Statistics, not to be honest, we may question, I'm not a crowd. Sir Brian and Bruno. Last chance, why did this happen, the man?
1: Suddenly, I know say chance for Kriti. Say BN with him, and I won't vote for him.
0: Or to pass with him at Diago Dalo. Dalo, or Fabon with him, or the Nanko through him, or the uncontrollable me.
1: And I
0: don't
1: know.
0: Really, the pass was excellent. I'm some of Ufro, some of Ufro, I'm a movie. But what passive on it is so, my Marcus Rashford. Rashford, I'm controllable me, and I.
1: Excellent.
0: I did actually see you know. Me, see me maybe as you.
1: I don't mind.
0: Fixtures, you know. EPL in you know, Chelsea na fixtures are the one pa.
1: I must say Chelsea you know soon eating.
0: When is it? Fulham. Meeting the FA Cup, EFL. Sorry, Brighton, Arsenal, Leeds United, Hull City, Brighton, Bill, Bournemouth. My boy about 8 games. 8 games meaning I London. We need to buy you.
1: Just in 2 coins this year.
0: Meaning not if you or to London one ever go home. We need to buy. I have the right opportunity here. Chelsea, every bad blow didn't momentum. And some point away to buy. Because first 8 games, all competitions, and you London. The fixtures favors you. However, I will embarrass and say, Chelsea to Stamford Bridge, the last 5 games are, see, will be free. EFL, you Abba, every championship, you know, Abba, no, me Chelsea, Abba, Bo, Stamford, the last 5 for the Chelsea team, is Abba, Kumbo. Why?
1: Promoted teams.
0: Every Sunderland, na Brian, Brian Bobby, Ebbe, Church, you, Omuya, Omu, Gidi, Gidi, Leeds United, Burnley, and Anglo Hall. I embarrass the 5. I am wrong. Because I cannot defend the fact to say, yes, Chelsea defensive, you are poor. But Bono won't go against Hull City, no.
1: Okay.
0: No. I unacceptable. Emiliano Martinez, no. He was brought on board. Not necessarily saves who. Saves the importance. The name of, one of those things that Chelsea for fans said, or we experience, or bit now organize it, you know.
1: What does Sanchez promise in a manner?
0: So far, you will be.
1: Go to jail, or you're the best. Ungoda. But the other Weber Sanchez, your Chelsea, and the Madden Bar say, or Messrs. No, what to me?
0: So far, the only year. Now, I'm Aston Villa for the Dintia, can Juventus for you, Juventus not best over any medicals, and Juventus for the Tintia break a crack. Also, Ninsano, right, and Mohammed Ebu.
1: Yeah, Ninsano Ebu, you know.
0: Exactly. Now, I saw Koye Sergi, and also Onye, and Odokobo Walker. Okay, what can buy so onion is said, you know.

0: Manchester United, MC Gumno. A worrying, a hurting, sir. Manchester City, a depend against 11. A better Manchester United. Now, you feel, sir, the BSC Pino, our United supporters in Pibino Huno, in KNCBM, because last season, Manchester United, if you sir, Everton Bobo United, in a red card, in the 13th minute, you need to give Manchester United 1-0. Abolim Nenebo, Oko, Michael Carrick take you over. Why here Juma must be saying, I dare be team national, sir. It is saying, it will be 1 season more. Because just our performance is not a criminal in your papa, no. It be in the Saba. But I never be playing in favor of Manchester City team, no. Squad depth. Top level experience, eh, coaching, mo. And a coacher, tactically. Ultimately, the game. And yes, substitutions, man, them fast over. And on a blow Manchester City team, no.
1: Many individual players like Elliot Anderson and Ra. And so far, but it's in the best game in Ra.
0: Mm-hmm.
1: And now over pitching to the and
0: yeah.
1: Serbia.
0: Yeah.
1: In a good game.
0: A very good game. And a very good day for the young man. But can give the Americans a tactics? Any coaches on the handle team in the county, sir? When we talk about top level experience, there are coaches in the new normal, Gina Noma Yejuma, and Yomu coaching Kayamo. Shango Maeska. At the Champions League level, Enzo Maresca, our club World Cup with that experience. Before the game, Enzo Maresca said, when it gets to big matches, I will not need that one. We need that one, Sano. That's where Enzo Maresca shared the kind of coach he is. Michael Carrick, Bianne and Hifa, Middlesbrough, and we have been at Manchester United, Juma. And when we talk about top level experience, Enzo Maresca, Nyanche, Makarik, and Mironoso. Yanfa, and Ronin, too. They won't give me in the first half. See my red card, or you're down by a man. Manchester City now red card. No, at that time, now coach didn't figure out what to do. It's the coach in here and say, players where we do not park and it's in him. We are a man down. It's just to say, you're trying to cover your own. We have to get more men behind the ball. It's Manchester United, Jibonwa. Manchester City defend, they defend in a lot of numbers. Sabreno, Manchester United, Bruno Fernandes in new game, no, so. Bruno now, you need to recreate her. In the right form, Ennis Park and Manchester United team may function. Or which we are creative from the central zone. So again, now you miss Adiano. Emma. It's the city defending numbers. Now United need to be breaking those blocks. And you are Manchester United, by the way, wide. No one for crosses. So United decided to obey crosses. There is one man. I am insecting when it comes to crosses. Every Manchester United team, you know. And Benjamin Sesko off the bench. Michael Carrick and Fanama game in the first half. City to so on. Manchester United area crosses, no, in the end, good when it comes to area goals. Queen are good when it comes to area goals. It's cross now, we mean, and I'm fast one muscle. You are both first half, maybe, you are both second half. Then plan now, they ba. Coaches will be in Asia. Everybody is careful, or realize this, eh? Would you red card, no? Manchester City team with the car. With one player. Ryan Shaki position now with Dinamo. As I say, you might be a more wide. Walk over the right wing. But Ryan Shaki cover more. Or you as effective as operating the central rooms. If you are a manager, you're buying a man. As I said, you play a bit more wide, a man. And a coach in a substitution. And you Ryan Shaki free game, you can. Only Ryan Shaki free money, you man in the game. Only for a good game, come on. We will now acknowledge the fact that the man in the game had a very good game. Squad death, Nana make about Manchester United team. And you know, they play with City game. Remember in Yaba, or over the right wing, who provided with the about Manchester City. In films, in Manamono, a man's name Yunina Aka, Aka Elliot Anderson, Aka Enzo Fernandez, Gabriel as a coach, Maye, na meti me mentor in shape na enfa pressure enfa ma meto ne so okay Elliot Anderson 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pressure ba wa sanso ba the support Manchester City wo chi ho. If it's our space in now, you're just your man Enzo Fernandez. And also star formation, no, because he's a man down. And a 4-1-3-1. And a 4-1-3-1. Yes, and a Manchester City team. No. Kim. It was like Manchester United winning a red card. At that time, Enzo Maresca, yes, substitution. I'm a game, no, baba, baby, and he said, well, no, I'll do red card. No. Manchester United coach Michael Carrick, then and now, yeah, at that time, you are going to expect substitution. So substitution of Michael Carrick Beya, that is where the squad depth comes in. Give me come one over to Manchester United bench. No? So Manchester Deca, now somewhere, now United people play at their free bench above the ticker. Why not Sabre no the neighbor? Sesku neighbor. But you know it's many does walk a crowd. Aside on the wire. Chelesi. Debbie. Joshua Z. Debbie. AD Nevin. Debbie. If you score death now Manchester City war, I bet you play player there, but I didn't demand in the eye by you know. Manchester United, you need be coaching your substitution, you know. You need the account of calling you to Elements in the free game anymore. Ken, you to Elements didn't play the best of football. In fact, Man United midfield, the Nipa, the commanding presence, and will give the mayor to be known. Bruno was off. Telemans was a bit off. But a game, I don't have creativity. Now City could be a chill out to be penetrating. You are going to need players in your one long drive. Or to be able to short back who will be a fear. Now, quack or toilet in the amount. It is a habit of the so they need to tell a man in a free game. Abraham Acuna, in a bad game. In Bombo, in a bad game. Marcus Rashford, and he played in the summer of Yakais. I had Bombo some book. The final delivery was a problem. I bet you cannot be a quack or check. All these players were available, not only in the game, no. Not the retail amounts, now only within the team. And it affected the play and style of Manchester United. But can't say me what I see. Say, Michael Kai, Tona, Omerlin, to play a same fan man, no. Manchester United and Pennyford, one day, I see number good and massive. Patrick Debbie number one, or to be Bopas, or to be Gobo, or to be overlap, or to be underlap, or to be the room. Yet, no, you know, about 90 minutes. Because who you go there from my wine, our neighbor.
1: There's one of them, or the man, and say, I'll go from. Just say, chef, no matter how man can ask him. Just say, my chef, for.
0: Kim,
1: na, when you see that, the nation can be our first say, and then you say, just a shot in the by a sena. Now, just a Batista Sherno. We be out here the first day. Maybe
0: I
1: don't know, Chef Farman comes.
0: Oh, Chef Four. Can
1: I answer Flake, sir? Say,
0: only Chef Four.
1: 4-2.
0: Yeah.
1: Some call 4-2, Master.
0: 4-2, me,
1: Kwame Kansi.
0: I'm coming out after Koku to take home a crab.
1: Just a Chef Four, say.
0: Or Chef 4-1.
1: Ubianka was it?
0: Ah,
1: as a much time,
0: they didn't get time. Ken Sebastian Madrid and Casano, they are doing what is expected of them. Jussie Mourinho, especially.
1: This is so good, yeah.
0: And they use Sacramento Kemipa in English, and if I'm a Sacramento in English, Ken now Chelsea, you know. Honestly speaking, Chelsea defense, you know. Every coach, you know. As I saw Mushas, you can come on. Zabi Alonso, the Chelsea defense.
1: I'm going to say, Mope goes on, goes.
0: Yes, only about goals, no. But about goals, you know, sorry, the key in goals are a problem. And I'm talking about the Chelsea defense because, Ken, game my elbow, goal kicker, goal kicker, ball long kick. I'm an aqua aqua could be winged on him. When the name is cross, no money boost to me, so I'll dodge you, said the ball about the city, 18 yard area. Play aqua aqua for the only one, a girl had to. Girl had to, so one time and a run. Because at that time, they are not born Akwa Kodino. Now Chelsea right back, and the two center backs are shifting about tension. It's the only person now. No, available, all space now born Ebony Hato. Or maybe so on time and they run. I'm a born SCL reactor. When to me, I'm Fabono. You're born Ebony Ashe. Again, goalkeeper Emiliano Martinez. Kim, say, yeah, be the only man can be saying, could be a blue Robert Sanchez too.
1: I don't know. I mean, Albatross on your top, or your top
0: goalkeeper. Of course, that is why we are expecting a top performance from
1: your top goalkeeper. Be a say on your fetch or something.
0: And you think you expect a top performance? And you think
1: about it, they can answer still in any operation. No.
0: You
1: can't find a sentence and half, no. I know the other way. It's all fetched
0: there. If you, yes, and I did my
1: own. You're not a tremor.
0: Sir,
1: I shall not under a prayer, will be any.
0: And I chose the idea of a plan of the pool.
1: Sibian and Sahaf and a quiet chain. Salon Mumuna.
0: Sahaf, you swear by you, you say you. You say it. The anticipation will go post my games for city. Your Bokonaki goalkeeper. One time you born me, Bokoya and Sanka, your mother of Bobo and I said,
1: well, don't go to my messy button. What day? Timu can ask my when you're careful.
0: I'm going to go to the next one.
1: 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I just say, Ukumpa, Kumupa. Into the Mr. Mupifin, Otto Erukumo, I have not been last top or a 4-bedroom, 5 washrooms, living space, I have big workers here, pa, room be our air conditioning room, and a plus size in 45 by 130. I have not been last top or a SKB construction, or more at your first room 0542898405 0206878465 0206878665 and 0542898405 no prophet birthday. Prophet Paul Kusi Apia. Prophet Nye. Happy birthday. 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Young wish and happy birthday. And say, boy, you're the prophet. And open ball, papa, papa, papa. Open ball, pa. I saw for him, Pebble Power and Bacono. A judge of Chelsea or Barcelona. Prophet Paul Kusi Apia, selling an ECG football on a Nagro cry. Prophet, happy, happy birthday.
2: And
1: that's
2: also Minipa, could you share the?
1: Oh.
2: Cases, guys.
1: I mean,
2: I
1: know could you, could you, I'm fine to show. Fantastic guy. Rita Opoku Jemfi ne papa da fom ne papa da fom a hard drink pa enti ami ya jete ne baba bi diwon komo na nabi hatima Saturday Presbyterian Church wo when get chance so okay OCT plaza wa ema eno eba so 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
6: Yeah, family Nana Mac Brown. Many Jimmy Jum House Awa. Entime for my Juman Niagrokra. Sarah Namin for me Nasu and Diagrokra. What done and tuntum? I'm entering one getting to be how I do it. A young cassa. A minting of me using holy multi purpose insecticide spray. And the cool tuntum and tapre and the one getting to me now. Entic what you only says here. Let done papa. Holy mosquito quell. Holy multi purpose insecticide spray. Damna crunkro. So open the door to her. 0302-681582. Kumasi 0322-037623. Uspray with Yamwa. Kaina 3 minutes a junum. Answer the word Raho. Afei, and some mosquito crowns is so a brow word demo.
7: And fun to be a more fun sabeka.
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1: Secretary. 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My and the minutes for the last
2: director.
1: Yes.
2: Let Pacho.
1: Mr. Adjun so be abakakra.
3: Hey, and ye better ha. Ye nyan se meeting yasekra. And I wa jun so be de wohoi.
1: Ah, me been surprised.
2: And I just so sao. Me jun so to ekusisa de beche. Me jun so so a me bre. I thought that cra me jun so a ni watching you.
0: And you be here prostabite capsules.
1: And you bebu awo. And you how ye fruit so. And you good ha.
4: Prostabite capsules.
1: And na one kai. Some name sisi. And me hunam tie me ya. A twelve crowd ye. A factory me mema yo. X drive capsules. And I'm my friend mema. Me too could be.
3: Not just say prostabite capsules no. Ni nuya any X drive capsules no one.
1: Sapepe.
2: Na ayi na menye biato.
1: 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Ubenye binsu wa nanabu watu herba. 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Ewa kaishi. And a tribe of Judah. Ewa kanishi.
0: Takura dubenye buwe AA Mensa. 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
0: Well, I know I am booking calls from my name Koma Kakra, my name Simmons, and paying for a name Koma. A guy, Dr. Jim Samoa, Ebusua, your brother, which I got for Sagana, do you know? And I'll call you, we have a call here.
3: Let's pray,
0: Koma Kakra Simmons.
3: Yes, yes, yes, yes. Let's pray, Dr. Samoa Akwaba's from Kusu, and see Akwaba. Na boss, if you said you are work and a sapper penalty, if you bought you manano now catch me say, Ocho Munafa Masibi, and your hair bow. That's what
0: I have a single shop from you say. I got no more credit using more.
3: I'm using more. No credit is a magic if you have
0: a bottle. But I have a drago.
3: Yes,
0: say pharmacy for
3: Nigeria. We see why I saw from Pranaches as and in TV, other times who born home modern, so obey enough production, said a very short to assist them. Because said you're done for
0: a production of money,
3: oh, yes. Doctor, do you know? Uncle Bebia, we need Bebia. Yes, or Connor, not in idea. So, Doctor, but to cry out, yeah, you may go as well
0: to cry.
3: To cry for one,
0: or no, Bian.
3: David, and into the drone, now, then, no 10 beer was wrong. Because Doctor, I mean, DNA, ne. Like I said, the motive in a certain beer, the more drone, I hold in a costro. Young Pesia Betty's old guy, and I'm a normal first, no, your power, but I say, yes, I'm a normal, you know, I say, a coffin, baby, young Pesa, and 10 beer. Doctor, make sure say, obey ye and no more obey ye, and you should know no more green and holding it in your people. I'm into the need of the FBI, be asked a guy, and into all say, and I won't tell you now to be at me, but to win, and your hype, keke, oh, and your hype, keke, conoco to be, no social, who social, and I'll say, yes, a guy no, a to saint to say the amount for can of pepe. On this note, for Doctor Numbers, new TV screens, no, and a friend, my catcher said, Dr. James, I'm one calling the only doctor, or than her. Or yeah, be drew, or tell you as a friendly. Namini will mean come on, I'm in church, and you're not being care, Bruno, and someone shall see it, I'm a Bruno, and to the mother is of a son, so sir, and so at the Amaya numbers, no, a 0500 0500
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3: 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Very numbers are Pimson Company Limited. Oh, fair. The doctor na na na ne kasa doctor na ne kasa na da from boko mu be din komo kama na de ba ko ne say must be na de ba ko okrumu an say ya we ne beba u be nyu papa ti sa gan na no na ya we ne ko ne mo 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And I'm Nankopon, dealing Nansa, or the Amano, and you know, my radio about appointing tomorrow. So, I'll go pay money, be down, so nobody at all. My catcher said, Pimson range of products, no, and a guy in the panel here, and your comprehensive health insurance. Only if you're moving, I'm going to pay me, I'm a nom, and the bois, the yad, I'm a hutor, and the qua, who sign, and so, et me, I'm bound with the answer, and the Bianso, et me, I come out. But what is ever going to pay? 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Garlic, you know, the brain, the many pediano, a chin bar cholesterol, so and you know, every America say, cholesterol, bad one, no, sad, your bunny, the woman, the pediano, not dorsal, of course, because the cholesterol, a bad one, no dorsal. Only any again, precursor garlic, Mr. Boost your immune system. Immune system, no, I'm here, the patrol, the pediano, on time, area, because in common, I'm on me, I saw that for Gabagan, I'm here, interior ministry, and I said, defense ministry, I'm on. 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you gain a pressure, and I say, or high blood pressure, or deep, you know, una a guy precursor garlic mixture, a bema or deep, you know, or blood pressure, and I'm normalizer, take 200 near the end, and I'm in the better form, from I'm a beer, so it's my comma. Every other one, so I come, I again, a year, I am a year, as will be air, so I come, and you know, to form a year. No, who may know, so who may insist, so a angina pectoris, and I, the patrol, a general, a guy precursor garlic mixture, a detoxify your kidney, a detoxify your liver. but when you say over who will be paying and then galamsey activities is in sure you know the patcho and not guaranteed say a 100% purified and into the money sounds like a guy precursor garlic mixture be your fruits and your vegetables and car above and I say a doctor for saying can you be paid and so you know nancy report you have to get konya equifoni before so mama tomatoes name breno and no konya omo omo ton ko dini 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ni o Chelsea fan fan ya so you said Chelsea guys use a bloody old fire. I say, but when I have a transfer, then they serve me. And into the doctor, 442 for this year, 442 in the answer. What they are dying on, you see, four. No, the capsules, no, you're to pay on four. No, the guy practice a direct mister, no, two. Not just all the account. We know your combination, yeah. We know your formation, you're not a good code in the formula, and if you know. We have a good code in the formula. Now we talk guys some in the general way I say
0: just the man who are the order
3: what you do go so he
0: what you go time out here sia what you go so crowd o kwa what you go kwa che do I don't know so no baby
3: I'm going to go to the hospital. And a 0500-88-88-88-88-88-88-88-88-88-88-88-88-88-88-88-88-88-88-88-88-88-88-88-88-88-88-88-88-88-88-88-88-88-88-88-88-88-88-88-88-88-88-88-88-88-88-88-88-88-88-88-88-88-88-88-88-88-88-88-88-88-88-88-88-88-88-88-88-88-88-88-88-88-88-88-88-88-88-88-88-88-88-88-88-88-88-88-88-88-88-88-88-88-88-88-88-88-88-88-88-88-88-88-88-88-88-88-88-88-88-88-88-88-88-88-88-88-88-88-88-88-88-88-88-88-88-88-88-88-88-88-88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
0: Na sabu usina bantendo do. Chansi yinza first. Yina anaje se 3-1 aba.
2: Ae. Okay. I'm so sharing my dreams. I'm so excited to be back. Na summer text. One surprising scoreline. I play mu. I'm so I don't know. I will. I am match with two. No summer text score. Doma. I could share the stars.
0: I'm low.
2: I come back.
0: Who's that? I come
2: back.
0: Yeah, I'm so
2: game na view.
0: I am so attend it. Counter attack.
2: I am so game na view. Cry. Now goalkeeper in defender miss
0: community summer test me house of folk one team of the week the team of the week summer test e kwase bwanel bwana house e kwase 2 and obi bieni
2: me fa house of folk
0: How's it doing now?
4: Yes, because summer text by you, you know. Adiana starts adding to the channel.
0: Okay, which
4: means? Adiana channel, brepa. But how to focus on the only if you buy your Kuma results or call you now results.
0: Okay.
4: Now has the Sasha and the first group. Now has the Betia Babeshe. But for how to focus.
0: Na best goalkeeper of Africa. That's such a penalty.
4: Last minute.
0: Yeah, that's such a last
4: minute. I don't see how poor you. If you're Benjamin Asaya, there's one also a local and get 3 points in my heart to focus. Because I need that penalty saver. Not a heart to football draw.
0: So, some community are a team, Kumasi. Send your jumper.
4: It was a question.
0: I said, when you said the DNA, go no. Eban Tom Kakra. First half an hour be in a show.
4: 11 minutes.
0: Na Edem.
4: Yeah.
0: So that's the baby. Yanka.
4: In the way I come
0: out. So oh, Musubayana, we put it. Sessa, Dadana. Dadana, no, Dadana. And I can't say, Nasa can go by. Into the house of Fokudi. Home of 4 and a 5. Away, 2 and a 3. Yes, it's a paper and an echo league. We're just a league where we're about, you know, 1 hour which went to bear 100 and bear, dear bear, whatever. I mean, say about 37. You're about 37 matches.
5: 34.
0: About 4% 39.
4: Then we're about 38.
0: Yeah, 34. And to the main fan about bear 90. So I'm average. Away, 2-3. Home 4-5. So we do 8 and 90. Baby goes on, goes on. Goes to the angle between America and 95.
4: So far, two matches.
0: Two matches, which is Caesar. Since you have how many matches?
4: You have 34.
0: You have 34 matches. 34 matches, no. So I'm going to have three pair, if I say gamer.
4: Every game we are 3 goals. 3 goals per game.
0: Has to say, on the CB2, it will be 4. If you come to my 5, now I'll be 2.
4: We will get an average 1 per game.
0: Ah, we'll be able to match, as I should say. I don't know why only 1 per game.
4: Say, it was to say,
0: I didn't say it.
4: You
0: know, my dear, continue. What are you for, Anna? Aha, say, I'm going to give you more trouble.
4: But we are
0: coming. And remember, last 3 years, you do with you.
4: Half the 3 years.
5: And you go to
0: the problem. I don't come out, you do a Ghana.
4: Yeah.
0: Has about 2 matches assists. Now has to be about 5 matches. No match should be a 2 goals and a 1 goal.
4: Yeah, yeah, yeah.
0: And about 2 assists. What's the same brand of Chibium?
4: Maybe you can't send them at you. No, no, I'm a half way by nothing. You can't send them.
0: There's no idea. So you see how 7 years and I'm not a bit bomb about Sukrahana. The buyer and the other could be my drama. So, me, Ghana best striker.
5: Ghana Mbappe,
0: John Ghana Mbappe, best striker. We are now all draw defenders. Now we know the Nancy Gua, Mutaya Mamma, Kobe, we know the Nancy Gua, Mupako and Bias, we pre assist a crowd of man. So I'm in the passive ball movie, and I'm so called passe, Ninamoye. What I say, but we also see draw 3 players. Only the DDC, only before Mukosaya, the Banam says, Samuke Boni Yepa, because we. Jonathan, you want to go with your own?
5: We are out of Africa again.
0: So, say,
4: yeah,
0: two teams, you know, yeah, they said your first games in the course, right now, you know. But this is the name, medium, not a bedding,
5: no TPDNL,
0: no bedding, but this is the name.
4: Yeah.
0: No, but tension nations. Two matches in
4: chances.
0: Which is a terrible movement has inexperience. And team one number one is experience.
5: Team will be the second
0: year. Teams will be the
5: class. Especially nation, I could lose by a goal to zero. Not Beshofie. Hiding pass.
0: You know, you're living now. You say, no, I'm in Lamba.
5: You're finding ways and you need to meet.
0: You're about Africa. No?
5: Are you consistent to Africa anymore?
0: Africa, this is me, we're going to come home.
5: So
0: I can come on one. No, no, so that because of be a person who could feel in tea, be a hidden. So, African, the way you do. Oh, my, so called,
4: I mean, I don't know,
0: Chibre,
4: Kotoko.
0: That time the garbage woman got to know what Bruta, a Kuma Kasaki.
6: Yeah.
0: Before 2000, my garb woman, Tim.
6: Yeah.
0: The one was going to achieve so much.
6: Yeah.
0: What did I say?
6: Yeah.
0: But 2008, after I go dominance, you know, a house so many, you know, from 1997, I've been 2002 to 2004, no. Sa 8 years, you know. Minister said, "I'm not man. We are house in the ultimate case. I'm not supporters. Be free.
6: Yeah, pa.
0: Because I'm the same age group of a more 35, or more young for the 40 years. We don't know.
6: Yeah,
0: the supporter has because of we are more under control. Yeah, Ghana football.
6: Yeah,
0: I'm the league in the 6 times.
6: Yeah,
0: I'm the league. I'm the league 6 times. AJ Champions League, AJ Confederation. Yeah. So that will be our more mobile now."
6: Super Cup.
0: So, since I'm not 20 years, 22. The last one, we were 20, for the same. Confederation, 22 years. And the Champions League, 26 years.
5: Yeah.
0: None more
5: day. You do.
0: Hey, you
5: do.
0: Ghana 82, Kotoko 83.
6: Yeah.
0: As it has in Jay.
5: Has in Jay.

Well, that's a sound coming from that. So that one for jam now. Late, may he so rest in perfect peace. Anyway. I can smell and shabby weapon and no sir abona yereka sebo akan kasebo bro. And what you confit you want kuana trace on radio and on TV. And to make sure you don't flip to that. Nay, I don't know from late Dr. Pabobo. When you're qua. When you fear me, Mokwaba, when I'm crying, so I'm crying, so you quench my mind. I mean, when I'm crying, I don't know some of the energy. Jefferson, funny, now, mommy. To those at a technical department, thank you. My name is Daniel Kweku Osedumi. Good evening and God bless you. God willing. Let's meet tomorrow at exactly 4 p.m. Live here on Lawson 96.3. God bless you.

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0: you see, I boy, I'm going to join every bar, Lost in TV, and I lost in FM. Come on, send me a one. I have a whole joke about Apino Plaza, and you may. 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
2: Let me announce that the Minister of Finance has put aside $2 billion for financing this Accra Kumasi Expressway. The money is ready. It is sitting in a special account at the Bank of Ghana. So when this project starts, money is not going to be the problem. All certificates presented by the contractor will be paid instantly, and so there will be no problem with that. And let me also announce that this is our own money. We have not gone to borrow money from anywhere. This money is the money of the taxpayers of Ghana, and the minister has assured that by the end of the year we will have the full amount. So far 2 billion is in the account. By the end of the year we'll have the full amount for the completion of the Accra-Kumasi Expressway. Nananum and this nation, before Christmas, we'll come back here to Kwaso and break the ground for the start of the Accra-Kumasi Expressway.
1: Abu Jumadi, a Koso Yam Peninfo, a Mamre, a Jai, a Quaimo, a Damako, and Traja, first one Mokotua, and one Majumasu, one Yanabasa Harris, or no, but they are to just a man, your foot of some for a year or bring for Kessel at two thousand. Was say a Nadia Yakabusiabo, young Quabon, Tin Quayla, La Sula Lania, the Bayasa, Quay, the B, and Yamanina, and the Danakomo, you seek away, was say at the baby, and whom me yan to bring a bosom in the Sia, young Yahoo, baby, I just see a real quino, Yansianunso.
3: With my colleague, the minister responsible for roads and highways, we presented the proposal to His Excellency the President, and he gave us his full support and blessings. The Ghana Armed Forces delivered professionally and ahead of schedule, proving that they are not only defenders of our sovereignty, but also trusted partners in building our nation. This handover clears the way for an expressway that will cut travel time and transport costs, improve road safety, and set a new standard for our national infrastructure delivery. As your Minister for Finance, I want to use this opportunity to assure the nation that the entire amount needed for the construction of this expressway will be ready by 31st December 2026. For the avoidance of doubt, we will not borrow a peswa for this construction. I assure you that this expressway will be the first task of the Value for Money Office. The office will scrutinize the project to ensure that every cost is justified and every city delivers value. Your Excellency, you have shown that Ghana can build boldly and spend responsibly. This expressway will turn that principle into a road that serves generations yet unborn. Stability was indeed the only beginning. Now we are putting it to work and build Ghana that creates jobs and grows the national wealth.
1: A year of being focused on a tool force and our no any or main your photo sound for Nissan and it's your BNA yet CNN.
0: Well, sir, Brigadier General Jonas Uafe, director of engineering services, Emma Ghana and Fosra, Omoyas, how quantum points to Kasai, or the Tuga, was say, baby, you can't find, I say, I'm out for the end, and I say, the Honoma Asano. Woman, yes, sir, woman, sir, say, and woman for the end, bear, sir, I have what you did, when they drew. Now, I was a PM, but I say, compensation, Edema, woman, and bear, sir, I had my head dreaming 450. Abana tria obi an ye compensation patesikano e da mawo no ebi de e 1500 Ghana cedis chese tiskano 15 million ebi so de 3.5 billion ye twetwa ni na na wo chese de o mu twetwa wo kan obi an wo fie e kan ye se ye patadan se ye atakwa medan se ye emuadan obi an wo fie kan nemum ensase ani emfudie na asaye.
3: During the clearing operations, plant and machinery clear large swaths of green fields, cash crops, food crops, some rubber plantation and oil palm plantation. As we report the successful completion and handover of the right of way today, we are proud to inform you that as of today, the first tranche of plant compensation payment has been released to 469 farmers. And the process is ongoing. Amounts ranging from about 350,000 to as little as 1,500 have been paid based on the valuation data provided by the Ministry of Roads and Highways. Your Excellency, we expect that at the end of the exercise, over 800 farmers are expected to be paid compensation. It is
0: into the Brigadier General Jonas Uafe and on one man's one was that trust with him editor, sir. As well for ya, Omoya Juman, military officers, and on Omoya Adios, which is 78. Women are a fair mic cleaning a course war. Women are now what you mark, Mark Dunkro, no teams, and the cleaning be dear. Yabusa for Omotumi Aye, no such as him. Quite be so, but be a mapping Michael Drew, and then why women are free, a by honor. They also move your piano, Omotumi Aye.
1: Penny John Dramani Mahama, Contemporary and Tema and Crying Quantum Pong and Crying Kumasa Quantum Pong and Semiaso, and the air to Justice and the Yanina Yanimona and Nadia, with you Kumasa Sawako and Crya, don't really what quantums wait dear traffic in Nukon Cry and Nai, and yes, I had the Yanin Yanin Yanin in Sia. Now we do not quite to me, don't worry about one of my traffic, I will be this war. And in the way and I come will be a man or a yes, Quantum Pong, ya, and num, a room, quayamu, and into a seven dear, which is a corner so I was already. My check. What was my late to cry? I had a room, yes, and room crying. Yeah, and no dear, and Mahama.
2: That a driver is commuting between Accra and Kumasi on the expressway. Even if he is traveling at 100 kilometers an hour, it means that the journey will take him 2 hours instead of the 5 to 6 hours that we currently use on the old Accra Kumasi Highway. When this expressway is finished, you can leave Kumasi at 6 a.m. and you'll be in Accra by 8 a.m. You can conduct your business, you can go find some fufu to eat, and then you set off at 5 p.m. in the evening, and by 7 p.m. you'll be home. Your wife will welcome you home with your bowl of fufu. We travel to other countries, and even less important cities are connected by dual carriageways and triple carriageways. It is a shame that for 70 years we have had to have our two largest cities connected by a single carriageway. This is going to change. The expressway will pay for itself. It will have two tall interchanges, one on the Ashanti end and one on the Greater Accra end. It will have 8 interchanges so that if you are going off to Asamankesi, you go off ramp, you go under the road, and there will be a road taking you to Asamankesi. It will be the same for Fuase and all the other interchange points. And then there will be 4 rest stops. And so if you are driving and you are tired, you want to rest, there will be 4 rest stops along the road.
1: Said the Ghana Mampani HH Media to Mr. Kwan say, and you will yes, so by FA PA, but we are beginning to do a home many a bayon Makumako and 9 a fair a year a quire a year to us, so a interchange, dear to us, and watch it, yeah, yeah, be a maker say, oh, compass of the blue and cranium, who was so called poor Mantamasa Mancasia, and a nana say, oh, Kwadia for home, once I was so called comfort for us, yes, I want to walk around tea, a quantity of traffic in Niba, Bia, being nana say, oh, cotton, Wabati, and yet the Mijina Metapano and Uncle Fredio, and I told you to send me. The B, where do you work on your Nwasani Abayo? Ghana Mampani John Dramani Mahama. This Monday, two Jabi and another watch him say, I saw a phone, so I chef a woman. I saw a phone, chef a woman, a yano contract, and you were on my baby, a chile, and what she say, a cassa, a yo, you one car, or quine, when coming in far, then swat me, you know, now and bassa, you seem swat to you for quine, said they are me, who be, you know, there be a BC, and it's a soft woman, ya one, a war gun, how one was she, dear, a far quine, you know, a engineer, no, one was a my pie, yeah, but boy, I'm not quite yet me every note, in terms of Yenti and also said the one penny can fire.
2: There are further tasks that I will give the engineers regiment. Because of the state of your mobilization on this road, it only makes sense that you must participate in the construction of the expressway. So I've asked the Minister of Roads and Highways to incorporate the engineers regiment, the Ghana Armed Forces, as the major subcontractor to the main contractor on this Accra Kumasi Expressway. We've also asked the Minister of Roads and Highways to deploy you on the Greater Accra Orbital to establish the right of way and begin to clear the right of way for the Greater Accra Ring Road.
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4: 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the name se wa kwa true BEC anya 7 months na kwa true BEC anya agu 7 agu 8 onti minye school ko na nonti me yaba na yeba ano obre nyama ni hu a wo fe munti no ikita ansem snacks nzio a ye de ma won se 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So we are here to sympathize with them, to provide them with snacks and lunch, and to let them understand, sir, His Excellency Dr. Mahmoud Bawumia, Ewo, at the Papa Sunkwa, Obabeye, Isha Allah, Yamiya Adumna Tolidoni, the very president, and as a woman being for the education sector. Sir, the software, they have changed the software. Ubakaya, Adumna Mbini, and Adumna go to Vado. Now you are here, selection of school.
1: Wey a Benjamin Nage Awano Eshe Bobwa Mabuna no NPP Munukunimu Edin Minyano Koreti de Naja Nasa de Eyasemo. Na awful be so ekasaye on his and show for Kasaye TV. I will only be a near essential phone.
0: Na your back was Ama Yahweh, the Ecoso BCM. Namra Saba Gamia Awa at Tiwa Wes, Honorable Lorette, Coco Asante, or so Jan Naswa, what the trans I would draw mattress and name your name of the bridge, school bagging. Ama Roma Echo Senior High School, Makumako, a Hanson 700. Yeah, they are Coma Roman. Na a bear walk as I know there to just say. When you say how for ever how we are na montobia we true na we your hand be agefi wonum o jide mapa se ebe ma how for komo adwo mo kakra.
5: Now one of the things I yet ehu hia me pa tama me yet ma dey say me running for member of parliament no eye education adisuam hia me ye esanse eye adisuam school and let me be a fine. I'm not doing the crowd to make a good baby. It's at the same thing, yummy palm. 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Trunk in tea, number of planning to feed, and now mattress in tea, number of planning to feed, Debbie. That be yes, Debbie. And as I said, the one for me, now me to me, Emma, and my friend, no more question, just so, to me, 1 hour with mattress, trunk, and school bag. Now, at least, no. And you saw at this one if you on my wolf or so. Last year, so I know you have been my prime 200, 500 cities each. Say, I'm a friend of a million man. This year, so you have been my boy, my posso, at wasso, at wassa.
0: Honorable Honorable Laureate Koko Asantia, Waya MP, Etiwa West, Eminem. 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
0: 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don't in beside Jenny. Nay, a jar a bed drop of Tamu Bia Nanka no ya Jenny who now think you see a dear Mobia. Nancy, yea, I had to say that all my prime and one who see a Mobia said Boko was uncle war at idea promising saying, and she what they hang on or see a bus and not entry ye and no. 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
8: ye minority for your parliament ene ye kache Ghana by said 24-hour economy now, 24-hour markets now, or their bad. Or near mouth for Casa. Now you make sure, say, sitting you see the design on and you implement it on communities will be involved in it. So that they are community now, it is soon. As far as I can say, Ghana, your man, they look at government at nature, say, Assembly is not only the highest planning authority. In 2020, I say a new national program, market development program. Now you have the court, the beer, a bra, your new assembly is not saying you have more priorities or more development plans. Because community be over, or more marketing at that. Or more market. Community be over, you see markets. If you do it, you will say, by a year now, assembly, we will say, you're twice. For me to do also, a major development need, if you call any market, now it will be a school, and I say, and I say, a customer, who has a 24 hour marketer, and we are very running 24 hours now, and we are not ready to come, and yet demand, say, above beyond within the 24 hour. Period now. There's demand for tomatoes. There's demand. And I say beer, and I say beer, fridge. At that point, you know, there's demand. And you know, I dare say I buy myself, or my economy is strong. Now that demand, you know, will naturally come. That will necessitate a 24-hour economy. And you know, I can say, okay, across the country, this is the brief about the castle. Not if we are willing, a moon blessing.
1: Way a year when we answer Francis as a subwatcher, and some of us say, I'm an answer, well, what was so? And Manchester Swope, and Yahoo, Yako, see Jenny B. Yeah, this year was some paternal one of Bono, one master, one of MTS here. A book lecture more diary, say, you must see a crumb, and you look over before, and some more a dozen. Young TM for some more interest will be our my.
8: Apart many trouble, including say, you have up in the upper menu, access to our markets. It's a tour, you can assist, market day at access to what? You're there, your cool system, so our market naturally. That's a basket. Who was all we will be because I said, so no more trust, I can't say, let's say by a force, not okay, you're developing itself. I said to region, we think also markets, there's like a farm bread in the sea. It's a market I have fire, everybody do not come up. They say it's a kubu, where could see market for four. There'll be some facilities. Abuabo community bank from facility, and so you bullet. The research is a bank rule here, the community bank rule here, be mine. Oko, our former south district, it's a man council. The city school, yes, come up. You will be broke, where we see market. And the problematist will say, that we see marketing side by side. But look, planning wise, you know, does it work? How can we build a market right by a school? Does it work?

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a serious watcher, much in the daddy room by your uncle Money Teresa. Of what you attend, we are seeing far protection, meets bar, baby. And then we are seeing the cost of me to put your mon sample. What if you are a car? No, the boys are baby. Or maybe you broke over your car and after the swinging up. Ghana Frontier, Sasa Moon, and then we are smart up on them. Maybe you're too chum. Sire Barry saw about a one year castle. Women are my embre, Nayakono, and to South Antiachi, Pomeni Bawem. And it's one year for Kupitima and Kwana. And the crew. On last night, we are smart up. No question, Sasa Moon Sam, and you agree on a sooner money. And of course, the question is Sasabua Yangu. Now the four boss will make the announcement of a big problem. So for Kupitima and Kwana, only the crew of a power, the Yasma Dabono, a big Oya, a Lawson 96.3, and in Lawson TV, Monday to Friday, from 8 p.m. to 10 p.m., a Bafle Bay, a Ben Law, a virtual social distance. And for Yamisha and Onyokas here, and can force a Linda Boshi, or you are don't just a Medassi, Samsung and Portugal forces C. Ronaldo, Simonito, Obrigado, South Africa forces Siabonga Kakulu, Italy forces Grazia Mille, Spain forces Muchas Gracias, Esta Mañana, Hasta La Vista. Then you

myself to the sense of Ghana. I'm all my share and all my heart. I promise to be highest. Our heritage going forward. I pledge myself. I have to go away. Through the blood and prayer of our fathers, you are my head.

Teddy, Ghana Teddy, Yasama, who went out, who did it, who did it, who did it, who did it, who did it, who did it, who did it, who did it, who did it, who did it, who did it, who did it, who did it, who did it, who did it, who did it, who did it, who did it, who did it, who did it, who did it, who did it, who did it, who did it, who did it, who did it, who did it, who did it, who did it, who did it, who did it, who did it, who did it, who did it, who did it, who did it, who did it, who did it, who did it, who did it, who did it, who did it, who did it, who did it, who did it, who did it, who did it, who did it, who did it, who did it, who did it, who did it, who did it, who did it, who did it, who did it, who did it, who did it, who did it, who did it, who did it, who did it, who did it, who did it, who did it, who did it, who did it, who did it, who did it, who did it, who did it, who did it, who did it, who did it, who did it, who did it, who did it, who did it, who did it, who did it, who did it, who did it, who did it, who did it, who did it, who did it, who did it, who did it, who did it

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2: abato
0: What cost some my mother's down? What baby? And you got who? You say, Kaku, and your dear brother, and a jar. I think Jay is not a movie. Now, as a movie, a jar, you did Jay Tiato, I also, not yet you hear me. Now, and you did the ash, and you did your Simua, and then can't you hear the car, dear, still I ash it. To Kaku, quite a jar, you are and I'm a buyer to be any mission. Tango and what the tagae. And now, I'm going to come myself. And now, today, a super pictures. No, no, we're a composer and arranger. It was me that you want to answer. Pay your goods, I said, just call me a wolf in check. And nobody says, yeah, wolf in check. And just call me a wolf in check.
3: Yeah, wolf in check.
0: No, what I say. That's in the Amoa. No, what I say, Piano. It be a day of the Amoa. Sanders is a wolf, Metras. Ah, I see now. My, Atibia, it means I'm saying. Atibiano. And where be the idea of Gobanoana? You were, Eti, Yanko. Me baza me di di akọ enu mu
3: ofa mi dasi ene ye beye atidia
0: atidia
3: ene apima pesi
0: apima pesi asunsun
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0: okay
3: ye wo kokọ ye wo fita ye wo bambara beans
0: Aha.
3: Yeah, well, yeah,
0: Bambara
3: busy at ye. Aha. But we know, you're dear Atibia. And you're dear Atibia. Well, fine, I said, I'm
0: Pa.
3: Now, who are doing was such a fitano?
0: I would say, a year kidney would do my
3: star.
0: It'd be
3: a dear, a dear, a dear,
0: Papa, pa.
3: Well, fine. Ma essentially the new dance for being a chair, let's not know. All
0: right, let the body up this
3: and let the body up this. Now, when you say a Diana, Obe pe a be
0: a be
3: a be
0: okay,
3: a banker, sir. No one pe no money. Someone puts him a money so I am home. No one pe one money and no me a baby animal. A money. No one pe. Bonipo,
0: chum,
3: anasa nkabe, anasa atieja.
0: Atieja. Edi ba kunwa o, nipa kona no ma.
3: Nima ni mo. Wape enusu, wape ujeni.
0: Oh, niji.
3: No wape unoku. Eni untosi.
0: Makuru zuma soto ya vya ni bidii untosi.
3: Wafa, wina intenti ni biya eje. Miss one is me there, yes, I'm not a word, but I'll be soon.
0: Ah, Miss one, do
3: it. It's a winner, and I'm a winner, and dear, Nina Munya Dia, now my four page.
0: I'm Tunku,
3: my nursery, a ye. What for a dear, you believe you come now? What of you? Baku, you mean, sir,
0: a dear,
3: I do a while,
0: yeah, now, Bofra,
3: Bofra.
0: She said, yes, so Mom Hatan, William McCann, and Bam Jagger and Bibio. My dove was a mutual dear pardon. Mimi bua no mecha abosnya
3: mamda afra
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0: mama unu bian kasa kwa anu So the goose who won the engine in the airport
3: was Benny.
0: Not born for a cassia.
3: To two boys, me. Come on. A boy about Bruno for that, a woman be no one be.
0: Efra,
3: to be a Bruno, we in a room. What a room, baby, and sir. 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
2: Kama.
3: Kama wawo mwa chichiri. Sesu suwa. between me and you, and so soon, so now you're cool and so on. Janice, what do you see? So now, a pin up is in for woman, it be an end. A beer and a wash, woman is a subinipia.
2: Not a fool,
3: what's an end. And in sinner, what is the fashion of that? But in the money, more so.
2: Okay.
3: No, I ain't chasing a clear blissful. And it is what that. It says, and chill what that. What do you see the boom? What do you suppose you are? You should know about them in the free room. It's you should be, and what said in chasing this one, would you go home? Would you go off in a little pussa? Oh, dear me.
2: It is how body and all can say, you draw, I will say, we're waiting. And I say, we're waiting. My own
3: we're waiting. Sir, we pray to you. The people be going to be a nobody. No, we are not sir. What are we doing? Sis, my match.
2: I rather.
3: And you change your name.
2: We are zero.
3: The. Now we say, sir, I think you are.
2: Ah, 85 million.
3: 85 million.
2: We be bad buying.
3: Ah, one minute. What does that say? Ha.